don't think you heard me. I said I love my house music. House music. This is

0: So that was DJ Sense. So yeah, up next, all the way from Toronto, Sarah Sims. So it's been a minute since you've been on the show. What's been up?
1: Yeah, I feel like it's been a couple years.
0: So we had a little fun getting across the border, brought us into customs, searched the car and everything.
1: Oh my God.
0: And it's so funny because we would have gotten through so easily because they're just like, oh yeah, you're good, go ahead. And then you're like, wait, I need a stamp in my passport. And the guy's like, oh, I don't do that here. You have to go into customs. And then they were in like full criminal mode, like get out of the car, leave all the electronics. And I'm like, yo, we just need a stamp. And they're like, nope, go in there. We're going to search the whole car. Mm-hmm.
1: And then once we were inside, it wasn't easy business either.
0: Yeah. They did the full strip search on me, you know? No.
1: No, they didn't.
2: Oh, you ain't that damn cute.
1: No. We actually, we had a good day going through the border crossing, believe it or not.
0: So, you've been doing a lot of work on the label. You got some new artists as well, right?
1: I have signed a lot of new artists, and this year is going to be a big year for Symmetry Sounds.
0: So, right now I'm playing, this is an older track, I know, 855. I'm curious, what is there any significance behind that name, like 855 something?
1: There was, but I totally forgot what it means.
0: Oh. So.
1: There was a deeper meaning at some point.
0: Okay. So you are, can we talk about America and your plans yet, or no?
1: It's still a little early.
0: Okay.
1: Let's just say I will be relocating this year.
2: Oh, you're taking over America? Is that what that is? Taking over America?
1: I never said take over.
2: No, I'm just asking.
1: But it's 2025. You know, I think it's time for transformation for a lot of us. This is a great year to, you know, to work on new beginnings, new journeys, to start something new. And that's certainly something I'm going to be embodying in my own life as well.
0: So this newer track here, this isn't out yet, the Porsche, which is a remix that you did?
1: Yes, it's actually, I have a featured artist on the track. His name is Carl Wolf. He's a Lebanese-Canadian award-winning artist.
0: Okay. Is this something being released on your label, or is it a remix you did for someone else?
1: I wish it was being released on my label. Oh. It's being... That would be cool. But it's going to be released with a great distributor. I don't think I can say too much about who's going to be bringing it out this year.
0: Okay.
1: But it's going to be dropping this year.
0: Okay. Awesome. How many artists do you have on your label now?
1: Oh my goodness. So last year I felt like was the year of signing artists.
0: Yeah, because I remember it originally was like just a platform for you to put your own music out.
1: Huh? Yeah, that's when I started. And when I started on the show as well, like, you know, doing regular appearances on 313 FM, it was certainly just a platform for me to do releases on. But as more and more artists found that I had a label, they wanted to work together with me as well to release their music. So DJ Sent, we have some music that's going to be coming out from her this year, spring. You know, Cynthia is one of the artists who came to me. She's a great person to work with, a great musician, a wonderful producer, and I really look forward to releasing her releases. I also have a lot of up-and-coming Canadian producers as well, because we have a lot of talent from Canada, you know, that I'd like to support as well. And I have another female artist that I've signed on my label. I signed her last year. Her name is Sophia Sigma.
0: Okay. Yeah, I don't know if I still have the track, but you sent me a few of her songs.
1: Yes, right? I sent you Machine Hearts.
0: That's right. I'm going to look for that. Well, actually, I'm going to have Woodward talk to you for a little bit while I swap mixers out. To find this now.
1: No worries.
0: Woodward, do you want to take over the mic for a little bit for me?
2: Not really, but I'll do it. No, for those who really don't know, how'd you get started?
1: In music?
2: In music.
1: In DJing?
2: In DJing.
1: In DJing. Well, yes. I went to a rave. It was a
2: okay. Well, I think that kind of starts out with, you know, like once upon a time.
1: Once upon
2: a time, I went
1: to
2: a rave and go.
1: I can tell you a little bit more of the story. So when I was in high school, I did a French exchange. I had a French exchange student come and stay with me, and I went and stayed with her in France. And when I was 18, I went to a club for the first time. I think it was somewhere outside of Paris. And like me being Canadian, we can't club at that young an age. You know, they wouldn't let us in, but I just fell in love with this, like, club environment, right? The lights, the sound. I didn't see a DJ that night. There wasn't, like, a DJ there, so that wasn't my first experience with the DJ, but I was certainly enamored with the club culture. And then I think I was 19 when I went to a rave for the first time, and I just remember, not that I remember that much about it, but I remember seeing a DJ kind of at the end of the room. Just like, what is that guy doing with all this equipment? You know, there was just that genuine curiosity, and it looked like the coolest thing in the world. And I thought, if there's one thing that I could learn how to do, it would be whatever the heck he's doing up there. Like, that's what I want to be doing.
2: That's one way to look at it.
1: What that guy is doing. And I've been trying to learn, you know, to do that the rest of my life.
2: And look at where you are now.
1: Here I am in Detroit.
2: You're in Detroit. So now, if there's anyone that wants to follow you on social media, any mixes, where can they go?
1: So they can certainly go for my mixes. You can go over to my SoundCloud, soundcloud.com/Sarah Sims. Social media, you can find me. I'm at Sarah Sims on Instagram. I'm even on TikTok. Now that it's not shut down, I might get some more videos on there, that platform this year. So I'm DJ Sarah Sims on TikTok. And then I have a YouTube channel where I post up like my longer mixes from festivals.
2: Right.
1: And that is Sarah Sims Music on YouTube.
2: Sweet. There was something else I was going to ask. Oh, yeah. Other than being here tonight, do you have anything coming up?
1: Yes, I have a lot of performances that I'm going to be doing in February Toronto.
2: Please tell. I mean, this is the end of January, so get February out of the way.
1: Okay. I don't have my schedule right in front of me. I know I'm going to be performing at a champagne bar in Toronto called Atois. That's actually going to be on Valentine's Day, February 14th. And then I have a performance on February 21st at the Rec Room. And Mississauga. Actually, Brent's been there with me before.
0: That's right.
1: And then I have another show at the Rec Room as well. That is going to be, I think it's March 6th at the Rec Room. So doing some more performances in Ontario.
0: Do you still have your residencies, or is that like a summer thing?
1: That was, yeah. Some of the residencies I had were more summer. I'm sure, you know, kind of as same as in Detroit, like Toronto, we have very kind of seasonal DJing, right? So the summer is very, very...
0: A lot of them are patios, right?
1: Very busy with the patios, the outdoor gigs, the summer festivals, right? That's really prime time. And then since it's so cold where I'm from, you know, like January, February is more hibernate, chill, work on music, think about what you're going to be doing for the rest of the year and... You know, get geared up to, you know, to become selective. Think about what festivals you want to play this summer and get yourself thinking about the summer season again, right? And where and what you want to do.
0: Oh, yeah, yeah. No, that's the one thing I did want to talk about is I know in the past you were doing online courses for music production. Is that something that's still being offered?
1: Not right now.
0: Okay.
1: Not right now. I used to have a weekly Ableton class for people who wanted to learn. So that is not going on right now. But I am certainly continuing my working kind of blogging and writing about new music technology on the Native Instruments blog. I also still work together with Mixed in Key, a DJ and music production software company. So I work together closely with them, doing a lot of work with YouTubers, the creators.
0: That's one thing I always was a little envious of you is your whole work life is music. You're not just the DJ that also is a roofer or something or works at the grocery store. Your whole work life is because you've worked with Mixed and Key, Native Instruments, music blogs. So it's just kind of nice. You're just 24/7 music.
1: Yeah, I mean, very close ties, right? It's really what my expertise is in. So I want to stay close always to the DJ and the producer community because I feel that's where I'm called to be, and you know where I can really make a difference and help share with the community.
0: So what is it exactly that you do with Mixed and Key?
1: So I'm working with them to work with a lot of the new music creators on YouTube and Instagram. So I kind of help to choose who's gonna incorporate the products into their marketing. So I'm working right now a little bit behind the scenes with them, kind of helping to pick and recommend some of the people who are going to use the products in their videos. And they're going to produce YouTube videos about how to use those, the production tools.
0: That's right, because Mixed and Key isn't just their first software that they created, which was for key analysis, but now they've also got plugins for production, and a whole bunch of stuff. Like they have
1: music production,
0: They have the Mixed and Key Live now, where you can find the key of like a live audio source as well. And,
1: yeah, you're in the know. I
0: use a few of their products.
1: Yeah, no, it's good. And then I also help to sponsor like different music events and kind of tours that come in who are looking for some support in the music space. So I help out Mixed and Key in the sponsorship realm as well.
0: Awesome. Well, are you ready to get up there and make some noise?
1: I am ready to get up there and rock the decks.
0: All right, well, let's do this then.
1: Thanks so much for having me, Brent, and thank you to Detroit for making me feel so welcome always.

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No looking back, just feel the spin. 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
1: Yo, yo, yo, yo.
2: Yo, what up?
0: Got a little bit of a late start, but we're back for another edition of 313 Amplified. You can blame Beyonce for that one.
2: Yeah.
0: Throw all the hate her way.
2: It's all with her. It's all with her.
0: It's all her fault.
1: Oh, just imagine if the Tigers didn't get rained
0: Beyonce,
1: out today.
0: $40 parking I had to pay. Fuck you.
2: $60.
0: $60 for her.
2: There was somewhere where they were trying to charge like $90.
0: Wow.
2: I told the dude, I was like, no way. He's like, all right, how about $80? I was like, no. Why would I pay $80? Makes no sense.
0: So anyways, we got our first guest tonight. Traveling across the straight line all the way from Cleveland.
2: Yes, sir. Yeah.
0: Bobby Boucher.
2: Yep. Excited to be here.
0: What's going on? So is this your first time at Speakerbox?
2: First time here. I was just here for Pride, and that's actually where I met Ayat. And then horrible pronunciation. I can't talk. But no, that's where I met her. I was at Pride. I watched her play her set, and I was like blown away, totally vibing the whole time. And then just told her she did an amazing job after.
0: Awesome.
2: And we just connected after that.
0: So I have a couple of friends out in the Cleveland area, but what's the happening spots out there? Like where do people go in Cleveland for this kind of music?
2: So one of the main places, and that's where I'm at. I'm a resident DJ there called Forward Day Nightclub. So we're bringing in like all the big names from like I gotta think of who I can say, but he's not announced. Two friends, Chris Lake. We had Fisher last year. Who else? We had Chami last year. Oliver Heldens last year. A lot of big names in EDM and like some of the open format guys too. So I'm mainly there. So I would say that's one of the big spots. Like it's probably the biggest. It's an outdoor, indoor nightclub.
0: Oh, cool.
2: Like right on the water.
0: Is there a specific night that you're there? Or?
2: It can vary. So I'm either there on like Friday night opening for whoever's in town, Saturday night opening for whoever. So it's jumping between there. And then we got another spot that's like a disco 70s club called Good Night John Boy.
0: Good.
2: So
0: what was it?
2: Good Night John Boy.
0: Good Night John Boy.
2: All 70s disco theme from the music to the decor atmosphere. Like it totally transports you. So
0: I might have to check this place out.
2: it's pretty cool. We actually just opened up one in Chicago too this past weekend.
0: Oh, cool.
2: Yeah.
0: All right. We used to have one because it was open and then it closed, rebranded as something else, and then reopened. But I don't know if it's still open. Boogie Fever. Is that still a thing?
1: Wait. You say opened, closed, reopened, rebranded, and are they still open?
0: Yeah.
1: Who?
0: Boogie Fever.
1: Oh, no, they're still closed.
0: Okay.
1: Oh, no, wait.
0: Yeah, because remember,
1: they opened, doing something.
0: Yeah, and they closed down and they rebranded as like Red Door or something like that.
1: Yeah, now.
0: And then they went back to Boogie Fever, but right now I don't think they're. I haven't heard anything about them or anything. Yeah. So who knows? We did have a disco spot.
2: Okay.
0: Probably the closest thing now is Saturday nights across the river in Canada. There's Isla Disco, which is kind of their disco night. They're not as strict though. I mean, you can get away with like disco edits and
2: That's kind of how it is here. Like it'll be like all the classic stuff, but then it can kind of jump a little all over, but all stuff that like fits within the realm.
0: Okay. Yeah. Sweet.
2: Yeah.
1: Question for you.
2: Yes, sir.
1: Your name?
2: Yes.
1: Bobby Boucher.
2: Yep.
1: Am I being presumptuous if I were to ask, were you a fan of the movie Waterboy?
2: No, you would be correct, and that's kind of where it all spawns from. So my actual name is Robert, but I go by Bobby. And then if you think back to the movie, you know how he had his stutter and everything?
1: Right.
2: So I don't know if you picked up on it, but so do I. So then it kind of just goes hand in hand. Different spelling. But then I try to just move away from the movie. Obviously, that's how everybody knows it, but just put my own little thing, but then it has its own act story behind it.
1: Cool.
0: Yeah. Okay. So, other than those two spots, do you have any other shows, like one-offs or anything coming up? Or?
2: Yeah, so what is it? In September, I'll go out to Nebraska to go play. So like, I'll kind of travel all over. I'm slowly starting to travel. So I'll be in Nebraska. I'm going to go in October. Not announced yet, but I'll go to Austin, Texas and play for the weekend, October 13th and the 14th. So I'll go out there and slowly just lining more stuff up. Then I'll go back out to Chicago again at least once a month.
0: Awesome. Too.
2: And then Tampa, Florida as well. So slowly just hopping all over.
0: So if anyone lives in those areas and they want to find out where you're playing, where's the best place to follow you online to find out that kind of information?
2: All social media would be at Bobby Boucher, B-O-O-S-H-A-Y 216. That's Twitter, Instagram, whoever still uses Facebook, Threads, if anybody still uses that now, too. It's already dead. But, yeah, all through there.
0: Okay, awesome. Well, why don't we go ahead and have you get up there since we got a little bit of a late start.
2: Yeah.
0: But, I just lost my train of thought. I know we're going to talk about your event in a little bit, Woodward. Do you have anything else going on other than that one coming up? Because I do know one thing I can talk about while he's getting up there.
1: What would that be?
0: That would be this Saturday from 1 p.m. till 11 p.m. You know, I feel like I should... I'm going to go back here for a second. Because, I mean, it's up there right now. People know what I'm going to talk about. But I feel like I have... I could do better on the music here. Let me get something else.
1: I'll leave the music alone.
0: No. I got better music for this. Give me one second, and then I'm gonna announce this.
1: I know what you're about to do. Go
0: and
1: on.
0: Then we're gonna announce him in, and then we'll get a set from Bobby Boucher. But I want to announce this really quick. But I feel like it would be improper for me to talk about this event while there's techno playing, even though this is a good song. But it's Chicago. I can't do that. That would be.
1: We're gonna throw some DJ Dion. In.
0: See, you know where I was going with this. Why can't I find it? There it is. Sorry, bear with me. My computer's slow. Here we go. Perfect. Track's called Fort Street Jet, but that's because this Saturday, July 29th, 2023, from 1 p.m. to 11 p.m., all free in Corktown, 1211 Trumbull in Detroit, Michigan. It's an all-age show, which I guess maybe you could bring a child, but I'm sure the lyrics are going to get a little nasty.
1: I'm sure children will be there.
0: Yeah. But
1: if
0: I'm
1: it
0: not
1: was anything like
0: set.
1: Last year, the kids will be there.
0: I'm not censoring my set. But Jit Fest, it's free. There's even going to be a dance workshop. So if you've always wanted to learn how to jit, you can come down and learn. And then practice your moves on the dance floor. Because it's a fucking heavy stacked lineup. Like, massive. But yeah, so come out because it's free and it's awesome. So anyways, let's go ahead and do this then. You are tuned into Planet Funk on 313.fm. This is Bobby Boucher.

0: cancel that was Bobby Boucher. So yeah, up next we have Juicy.
1: Hi.
0: What's going on? Ooh.
1: My name's Juicy. Thank you so much for having me today.
0: Of course. Well, I guess we have all the things to give to Ty over here.
1: Yeah, thank you.
0: Ty.
2: Who?
0: Here.
1: My girl, Ty.
2: Who?
3: Who?
2: Who?
1: Who?
0: So, why don't you give us a brief introduction of yourself? Who are you? How long have you been doing this thing?
2: Where are you from? Who are you with?
1: Okay.
0: Who you with? Where you from? Who you with? Where you from?
1: My name's Juicy. I started DJing when I was around 17, but I was honestly a bedroom DJ. I just started playing shows.
0: That's how we all
1: about,
0: start, though.
1: Yep, of course. But I just started playing around like 6 months ago.
0: Okay.
1: So, yeah, I'm from Rochester Hills, you know, not too far from Detroit.
0: Northern Oakland County represent.
1: Yup. Oh,
2: okay, I think we can end the show right here.
1: Oh, no. Why? Come on.
2: Yeah, Brent from the rough streets of Oxford. Menace to gentrification.
0: So, what are we going to hear from you tonight? Do you have like a specific style that you like to play, or?
1: I usually go for like more aggressive house music, you know, hence the name Juicy. I like powerful beats, so I'm hoping for more like tribal, but like more on the aggressive side.
0: Okay.
1: Not only tribal, but you know, just whatever I'm feeling, honestly.
0: Okay, awesome.
1: Yeah.
0: And do you have any upcoming shows that people can check you out live?
1: Yes, please come to Bosco's this weekend. It's for my friend Nate. It's his birthday set. Dustin Harris, Jude Harris will be there. It'll be me, Des, our Slimy, and Nate. And, oh, actually, I'll be doing a B2B with my friend Discotech, and he's pretty good, so check him out.
0: What time is that at?
1: I think it starts around 9:30, but I think we'll be playing around 11.
0: Okay, awesome. Yeah. And that's Bosco and Ferndale, correct?
1: Yep, hope to see you there.
0: Sweet, awesome. That's awesome that spot's still going. I remember it when it first started.
1: Oh, yeah. It's popping now. We love House Saturdays, you know?
4: We're popping from Toronto now, you know?
0: You gotta get a lot closer to that.
1: Yeah, here.
5: Yeah, we're popping from Toronto now, you know?
0: Not that loud.
1: It's killing our ears, yeah.
5: You already know we're popping from Toronto now.
1: Yes, what he said.
5: You guys know where Toronto is?
0: Where? You said Toronto?
5: Toronto, yeah. Ontario.
0: Yeah.
5: We're gonna be popping from there now.
0: Okay, yeah, then that's where I just came from there.
1: Thank you so much.
0: Ago. Other than that, do you have any other shows coming up that people can catch you at?
1: I have one, but it's not announced yet. But be on the lookout, and you can follow me on Instagram, Juicy4Prez.
0: Awesome.
1: And the Prez with a Z.
0: With a Z. So Juicy,
1: Forprez.
0: Awesome. Are you running for president?
1: I should, right?
0: Do it. Why not?
1: I'm not into politics.
0: I mean,
1: not my thing.
0: I heard Afro Man's running for president, apparently.
1: Oh,
0: so,
1: wow.
0: Yeah.
1: Anyone can be president.
0: I mean, we made Donald Trump president.
1: Yeah.
0: So.
1: That was crazy. I mean, both candidates, no comment.
0: No comment. So why not Juicy for president?
1: Exactly.
0: What would your policies be running for president? I know I'm putting you on the spot here.
1: I think, I don't know, maybe just be a decent human being. Lower taxes. I'm really not into that. I don't really know.
0: Okay.
1: Yeah, sorry. I'm not too into
0: What
1: politics.
0: About public services then? Are they going to go down?
1: Okay, I don't mind like taxes for public service, but taxes going to our military.
0: Okay. So just shift the way the money's spent.
1: Right.
0: I'm with that.
1: Yeah. Fix our roads. Michigan roads suck.
0: Yeah. Okay. All right, so we're not a political podcast.
1: No.
0: We already mentioned Juicy for Prez is your Instagram. Is there anywhere else people can follow you online? Like, do you have a SoundCloud or MixCloud that people can check out your mixes on?
1: I think my SoundCloud is Juicy too, but there's not much on there. But be on the lookout for a mixtape. Maybe I'll put one up for you. Yeah.
0: Okay. All right.
1: Yeah.
0: All right. Well, this whole thing's getting recorded, so
1: I love that.
0: We'll make sure you get the recording, and you're free to put it on your SoundCloud.
1: Okay. Thank you so much.
0: Sweet. Is there anything else people need to know before you jump up there and do your thing?
1: Nope.
0: No.
1: Thank you so much for tuning in.
0: All right. Sweet. Well, let's go ahead and do this.
1: Love it.
0: Right. Well, I know. No, I got
3: no,
0: you, Jeff.
3: No. I was going to say, did she get her headphones?
0: Oh, yeah, she's got them.
3: Oh, okay.
0: She's on it. So, well, she's setting up over there. Jeff, you have something going on.
3: Yeah, as a matter of fact, I do. This coming Saturday, the Don will be in Grand Rapids for the Tao of Amen Productions Unity event. And this one is the UK Garage and Speed Garage edition. On the lineup is going to be Tay, Psylock, good friend of ours from 313, Jay Arthur.
0: Oh, it's actually Tay. I thought you were...
3: T-A-Y.
0: I know. I just looked at that. I gave you a funny look, and I was like, oh, no, it's actually Tay. It's not.
3: Yeah.
0: It's actually Tay.
3: Also, Silence, Swoop, Yours Truly, and coming out of retirement for one night to do battle with me is the legendary CDX.
0: Wow.
3: It's going to be over at the Freeman Guild. If you're heading to Grand Rapids, the event or the address of the event will be posted night of.
0: Oh, it's one of them events.
3: Yeah, one of those events.
0: Secret.
3: And I believe that's going to go till
0: so it's 5 a.m.
3: 5 a.m.
0: All right, let's do it. Well, you ready to do your thing over there? All right, let's go ahead and get into this then. You are tuned into Planet Funk on 313.fm. This is Juicy.

Just kidding. This isn't juicy. Now this is juicy. All right. Let's do this again. You are tuned into Planet Funk on 313.fm. This is juicy.

0: Let's get this pop.
1: Let's get this pop.
0: Drop it.

It's that bounce. It's that beat. It's the vibe that we keep on the beat. Day in, day out, we working our asses off for this 9 to 5. But what we really wanna do is just vibe. So what we're gonna do now is get into that bounce.

0: So that was juicy.
1: Sweet, sweet, sweet honey.
2: Yes, so yes.
0: Up sweet. Next, we have closing sweet. Out the night, Jude sweet Harris.
3: Reminds me of how's it going, gentlemen?
2: Making his speaker box debut.
0: Oh, yeah, that's right. You said this is your first time.
4: I have been in the basement one time. I have never been upstairs.
0: Never been upstairs. Okay, so not speaker box debut. Yeah, so.
4: It is my first time playing here.
2: Time
4: so.
2: To pop okay. that cherry.
4: That's I'm excited. This little
0: why is that not a Ghetto Tech song yet?
2: Pop that cherry.
0: Yeah, pop that cherry.
2: I don't know.
0: Pop that cherry.
2: But then again, you could go pop that cola nut too. Hey, I'm just putting it out there.
0: So, anyways. Are you you local to the Detroit area?
4: I am. I'm from Lake Orion. So,
0: oh shoot, yeah. Oxford.
2: Oh yeah, hell, okay. Not again.
4: That's I heard that the last time. I
0: yeah. Again, Northern Oakland County
4: Northern
0: represent.
4: Oakland County. I have lived in Louisiana, Arizona, Los Angeles. I actually went to college in Kalamazoo, so I lived out there for a handful of years, and then moved back here just because it's I love Detroit. Too long. The Detroit music scene's always brought me back. I've always had family here, so I've been coming back for no matter where I live. I always caught a show or two, or you know, embrace the music down here. So
0: awesome,
4: yeah.
0: So, outside of tonight, do you have any shows locally that people can catch you at in the near future?
4: I will be tomorrow night, 350 Terrace. Saturday at the Bosco with Juicy here.
0: 350 Terrace, that's Godfather spot, right?
4: Godfather spots,
0: okay,
4: yeah.
0: Yeah, Music Hall, okay.
4: Yeah, Music Hall. I've never played there actually either, so this was like first time speaker box today and then first time tomorrow at 350, which I like new spots, honestly.
0: Awesome. What time are you playing there?
4: I don't know yet. I haven't got a lineup, but the whole night's pretty sweet. Like, if you get there early, it's light out. And
0: is it like regular 9 to 2 kind of thing? Or
4: I think
0: to
4: it's 9 to 2, yeah, okay. 9 to 2. So.
0: Okay.
4: Hopefully later than earlier, but just to see the fireworks, honestly. That's that Tiger Stadium fire.

0: Jude Harris is fairly fresh, so name change. I went by my full name, Dustin Harrison, for a handful of years, and just to kind of catch some friends and make sure they knew where I was at. And then I took a recent trip to Europe, played some places out there, and decided to shorten it for that. So Jude Harris it is from here on out.
1: All right. Do you have a SoundCloud or MixCloud with your mixes on it at all?
0: SoundCloud is also under D Harris only. So, okay. That's primarily what I use for most of my music findings and postings. But, also Instagram. I have a website linked to my Instagram as well. So for all kinds of stuff, there's some videos on there as well. So Instagram's probably the best platform. But, for my personal like production music, SoundCloud D Harrison LY.
1: Awesome. Oh, shoot. I wish I would have known that. I could have got some in the background.
0: Yeah. No.
1: Are you going to be playing any originals tonight?
0: I will. I'll play a couple, yeah. A couple spices, and one of my favorite originals is in the lineup.
1: Okay. What sort of stuff do you produce?
0: All house music. Okay. So I used to be a band. I was in a hardcore band, actually, in high school. So it's kind of a weird transition.
1: Yeah, but, I mean.
0: Learned to produce doing that, and then just have recently jumped back into production and started splicing some stuff up and making some originals. So I'll have those as well tonight.
1: Awesome. Sweet. Well, why don't we have you go ahead and jump up there and get ready to do your thing then.
0: All right. Thank you guys for having me. I have much appreciation, Elliot.
1: Yes, sir.
2: Hey.
1: Oh, what's
2: up? So we got something coming up next month.
1: We do. Oh, Flint Drop Fest.
2: No, before that. Believe in the Beat.
1: Oh, yeah, that's happening too.
2: So,
1: Which was going to be Port Huron, but it moved to Tangent Gallery, right?
2: No.
1: Somewhere in Detroit.
2: Humboldt Forest.
1: Humboldt Forest.
2: Yeah.
1: Oh.
2: It's near the, Lincoln Art Park.
1: Okay.
2: So there's basically, four festivals this month. Three.
1: Yeah, there's
2: Drop Fest,
1: Charivari,
2: Believe in the Beat.
1: There's probably like 800 other ones too.
2: Just make sure you support them all.
1: Yep. What else is going on? I can't even think. I know we were supposed to talk Drop Fest. Like, people were supposed to come up here and talk Drop Fest with us, but they're not here. So I'm not worried about it.
2: No, they'll probably show up like next week.
1: Anyways, you ready to go over there? All right. Well, let's go ahead and do this then. You are tuned into Planet Funk on 313.fm. This is Jude Harris.

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0: Hey, what's up, everyone? I want to thank you all for tuning in to Planet Funk on BurstRadio.net. We're here, finally, for the Charivari Showcase, Part 2. We had another one last year, but it was a fun one. Hopefully, we'll get the same crowd out here eventually. I know the Charivari crowd's kind of split up right now.
1: Yeah, spread out everywhere.
0: Yeah, you can catch them. Is it the Detroit Public Library, I think? Yeah, yeah. Detroit Public Library. They're also out at
1: Grasshopper
0: in Ferndale, and then right across the street at Como's in Ferndale, and then I think one other spot too, right? Maybe?
2: That might be here.
0: Okay, well, make sure you come here first, because we're starting the earliest, I think. So make your rounds, but definitely start here. Or end up here, either way. But yeah, we got a pretty solid lineup tonight. We got DJ Minx, DJ Taz, and Eric Johnson. And it's kind of funny because last time that Taz played the show, said, we got to have you back on sometime. And
3: Todd back.
0: He's back. Todd did all that work for me. So, and actually, shortly after that, at TechTroit, I was talking to Minx, and I said, hey, we got to have you on the show sometime. And lo and behold, Todd did all that for me, too. So
2: here I am.
0: We got you here now.
4: Minx is in the building.
0: But
1: and unfortunately, we're missing Tony Dennis tonight. He had called into work.
0: Yeah, I was kind of bummed about that. I know you really liked his set last year.
1: I love him. I love him as a person, too. Like, he's just an awesome guy.
2: Oh, he's great.
0: But I'm guessing since you started setting up first that you're going first?
2: I'm going to play first, yes.
0: Okay. Well, for those who don't know you, you are DJ Minx, and you own a record label, correct?
2: Yes, I do. It's called Women on Wax. Women on Wax Recordings.
0: I know you can pick up some of those records at Detroit Threads.
2: Yes.
0: Is there any other stores that carry Women on Wax records?
2: I haven't pressed vinyl in quite a while.
0: Oh, okay. What's the last release, would you say?
2: The last vinyl release was Love Will Stay from Divinity on vinyl.
0: Okay. I know our good friend who's going to be in town tomorrow, Marie Stoggart, was posting that track all over her Facebook.
2: Oh, yeah.
0: Yeah.
2: I didn't see that. That's my girl. I'll be happy to see her. She's wonderful.
0: So, yeah, definitely check that one out because... That's the last one you can get on Wax right there. And if Marie loves it, then you'll probably love it too.
2: I got everything at home though, just to let you know.
0: Okay. Are you still putting out digital then? Have you had any recent digital releases?
2: My last digital release is Stiletto Stroll from myself, DJ Minx. It's on TrackSource, Beatport, Spotify, all those digital channels.
0: Okay. How long ago was that one put out?
2: That was out last summer.
0: Okay.
2: Yeah.
0: Cool.
2: Working on a new release now and working on something as well with Ann Saunderson.
0: Awesome.
2: Yes.
0: Now, as far as mixes and stuff, do you have a SoundCloud or anything that people can check out?
2: Yes. The SoundCloud page is DJ Minx, and I also have a SoundCloud for Women on Wax.
0: Okay. And that's M-I-N-X,
2: correct? Yes. DJ Minx, one word.
3: Manx.
2: They like to call me Manx, M-A-I-N-X, thanks to Sheila Ford started that.
0: What's the story behind that?
2: I have no idea. I guess it's like a country slang.
1: And what does the country slang mean?
2: I don't know. People from down south that say Manx instead of Minx, they say, hey, Manx. There you go.
1: Would it be Manxy then too?
2: I guess so. It'd be Minxy and Manxy. Yeah.
1: I think you should use that as your moniker one night.
2: Really? Manxy.
0: Manxy.
1: Manxy, Minxy.
0: So show up in some overalls.
2: Okay, don't go too far now. Nope. We're not going to do that.
0: Now, the one question I had for you, because everyone here is playing at Charivari. What time and day and stage can people catch you out for Charivari?
2: We'll be on the land stage at 1 p.m. Sunday.
0: That's right, because Groove Detroit's doing like a whole showcase, right?
2: Yeah, together. We've got like a 1 to 3 set, 1 to 3 p.m. So It'll be continuous mixing from me and the boys.
0: Okay. Now, I'm kind of curious. I mean, I don't know if you want to give it away or if you just want to keep it a surprise, but I'm curious, are you guys going to do one DJ and then the next one and then the next one, or are you guys just going to keep rotating
2: through?
0: Just keep them rotating?
2: We're not going to do one at a time like that. You play two, I play two. No, we're not. We're going to rotate, but it'll be a bit of style to it. So.
0: Okay, I'm down for
2: you
0: that.
2: You come there, you'll see it.
0: Okay.
1: Well, I'll be there too.
2: So. Yes, it'll be good to see you too. Raise your hand. Sunday afternoon, 1 p.m., 1 to 3 on the land stage.
1: I'm glad you're playing Sunday because I work Saturday morning, and I was like, oh, I'm going to miss so much good stuff because I work till 2. I'm like, boom.
2: Girl, we got scheduled around you. Okay? Nice. Make sure you were there.
1: Well, I will be there with bells on. And I'm bringing Benny. Benny, shouts out to Benny.
0: Oh, yeah, Benny.
1: Benny comes from 2 hours away.
0: And he's already, wow. Benny's already in our chat, too.
1: And he's, oh, yeah, he's, that's our loyal listener right there and one of my very good friends.
2: Hey, Benny.
5: Benny.
0: The other question I have, besides Charivari, do you have any other gigs coming up?
2: I don't have anything scheduled until New Year's, and then I'll be in Germany at the Panorama.
0: Oh, wow.
2: Looking forward to that. So my manager's looking for the next something to put with it. But right now, I'll be going there for sure.
0: Now, if people do want to book you, what's the best way to go about getting a hold of you?
2: My agent's name is Daniel from Connect Bookings, and it's also on my womenonwax.com website, all the information, and on my Facebook pages, and on my Twitter pages, and on my DJ Minx pages.
1: Anything else?
2: You got to keep pushing that social networking, hey? Okay.
0: Yeah, it's not just flyers and word of mouth anymore.
2: Right.
5: It's almost a waste for paper now.
2: I know you, it for real. So yeah, looking forward to that. And well, I'm looking forward to everyone, seeing everyone this weekend. The weather will be nice.
0: Yeah, no, it's make sure you're there August 1st and 2nd at Belle Isle. Do you know, I know Woodward knows, so what's that shed number again?
2: Shed number
0: 19.
2: Shed 19
0: at Belle Isle. So
1: they released the map the other day. So
0: oh, yeah, just look up Charivari Detroit on Facebook.
5: It's back by the band shell. So if you know where the band shell is, can't miss it.
0: I know that's actually one of the stages is the band shell.
1: Yep.
0: The one I'm curious is the Flynn Building. Are you familiar with what that is?
5: Yeah, it's behind what they call the red stage.
0: Okay.
5: It's kind of hard to describe, but it's almost like a VIP area. Almost.
0: Oh, man.
1: I think they have it marked as a VIP area.
0: Mm. I'm playing VIP. How about that?
2: Very important people.
5: Are you important?
2: Yeah. Can I say hell yeah on here?
0: You can say whatever you want.
1: We have an explicit rating
0: on iTunes.
2: Damn.
0: Now she went to it.
5: But it should be a good time.
0: I'm definitely down.
5: All
0: I'm
5: three
0: excited
5: stages,
0: for it.
5: All 3 days. Or all both days.
2: Yeah.
1: I was about to be like, out. 3 days.
0: After party.
2: Added another day on.
0: Right, we're going to sneak on the island.
1: Detroit takeover.
0: Set up another sound system.
5: Well, Minx neglected to say that she's playing at the works on Friday.
2: Fallout shelter. Fallout. Right. Taz and I are tagging on Friday night at the works at 1 a.m. Right.
5: Correct.
2: 1 o'clock. Yeah.
1: So there's all these rumors going on with the works. I guess they're doing something upstairs, and everybody's like, "The works is closed. The works is closed." So no, the works is not closed. So that just confirms it because you guys are playing there.
2: Yeah.
0: Yeah. I played there Saturday, and everyone's like, "I thought they were closing." No, I played there Saturday.
2: I hadn't heard that rumor.
5: I've seen the cars works. There every weekend. So I don't know where to get it from.
0: Yeah, it's a big rumor going around Facebook. Everyone's like, oh, they're closing in 10 days, or they're already closed. Or,
2: oh, wow.
0: Yeah.
1: That place has been there. I went to the works when it was called Reedy's, like when it was just a gay club before it was techno anything. Mm-hmm. And actually, the person who took me there for the first time was a huge fan of yours back in the early 2000s. That's how I knew who you were.
2: Oh, really?
1: Mm-hmm. Very, very long time ago, Stephen Cortland.
2: Oh, okay. That was a nice. They always had nice parties, and then they started opening up another area. Last time I played there was with Timmy Regisford. I remember that. Were you there that night?
5: Yes, I was.
2: Oh, okay.
1: Yeah, because he was my roommate. He'd come home and be like, we got to go to, because we lived in Lansing. He'd be like, we got to go to Detroit tonight. Minx is playing over here. We got to go. All right, let's go.
2: Oh, it's cool.
5: Because both you guys played in the back, in the big room.
2: Oh, yeah. That was a nice night.
0: Mm-hmm. Well, since we got a little bit of a late start, why don't we have you jump up there so we're not cutting into your set time. Do you have anything else you want to throw out there before you get up there?
2: We will see everyone this weekend, and that way I can tell them what I need to say.
0: All right. Let the music do the talking.
2: We're going to speak through the music.
0: I'm down for that.
1: I love it. Let's do it.
2: Thanks for having me, guys.
0: Yeah. Oh, definitely. Well, she is getting set up. I was going to mention coming up on the show next week, we're going to have the Flint Drop Fest showcase. Still waiting on a lineup from that, but John Salem assured me that he is working on it tonight, so...
1: And this is also my last show, so, my last show for a couple months, so I'll miss you guys out there in listener land.
0: Ooh.
1: I'll be back, no worries. Hopefully sooner than later.
0: Of course, the week after that, we're going to have the Mix Edition, which is going to be hosted by our good friend Bam over at WHFR. 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So
5: they're not every week?
0: What's that?
5: They're not every week?
0: The show, the Mix with Bam, is every week, but Deep Sessions is there every second Thursday.
5: Okay.
0: Yep. And that one's put on by our good friend DJ Disc. So, well, are you about ready over there? Yeah? Alright, well, let's go ahead and get... picking out tracks. You good? Alright, well, let's go ahead and get into this then. You are tuned into Planet Funk on BurstRadio.net. This is DJ Minx.

I wanna talk about my mother. Mama's closed.

those nights, those parties that went on for weekends at a time. 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That was mama's groove. It was a family affair back then. Music, food, life was all a part of living. Not like it is today. Things are different. But mama still dances. She still has a groove. And although the rhythm has changed, spirit is the same.

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Yeah, my daddy gave me some as well. The cool side.

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She still has a groove. And although the rhythm has changed,

I just want to breathe. Breathe in and out, in and out, in and out, in and out, in and out, in and out.

my eyes find yours.

0: So yeah, that was DJ Minx. That was pretty awesome.
1: Yeah, that was awesome. Really awesome.
0: So yeah, again, DJ Minx, check her out. 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Just look it up. Good stuff. Up next, got DJ Taz returning to the show.
2: Yes, happy to be here.
0: What's been up since you've been on last time? Anything new?
2: 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I've been at Como's.
3: Are you playing at Como's tonight?
2: No, I'm here with you guys.
3: Well, I meant, you know, some DJs do double book themselves in the night.
2: No, I don't do that.
3: Okay. I've seen people do some crazy shit, too. Like, who was it? Ted Crisco flew in from, like, Los Angeles and went straight to, I think, Mix to play. Like, didn't even go home in between. I'm like, are you kidding me? He's, like, out and traveling 14 hours. Then he played, like, a two-hour set at Mix. I'm just like...
2: No, can't do that. I'm a little too old for that one.
0: I had 4 gigs on Saturday.
3: Yeah, you did. I told you. What did I tell you?
2: Are you serious?
0: Yeah, I did. Had to be at the Russell at 2:45. Set up an entire sound rig. And shouts out to Cash Regal or Rebecca Goldberg. She just sent me a text message. But no, okay. So I had to show up at the Russell at 2:45 p.m. Set up an entire sound rig, leave there at 3:30, go to Zarkpa's, which is a small boutique. They sell like purses and stuff, kind of by Harmony Park. DJ there from 4 p.m. till 8 p.m. Pack up, leave there, go back to the Russell, make sure no one blew up any of my speakers. It's a good thing I went back because apparently... One of the DJs, I'm guessing it was a newer DJ, needed RCA outputs for his controller that he was using, and saw the booth monitors and that they were RCAs, and just unplugged them from the back of the DJ mixer and plugged them into his controller and played the whole set on just the booth monitors.
2: Wow.
0: And when he was done, just threw the cables on the table. Yep. And so I felt pretty bad because Players Club, Austin and Preston, had to play half their set without any monitors. And then Monica and Andrea, the Gita sisters, had to play an entire set without monitors.
2: Oh, wow.
0: And because, you know, they just saw those. They had no idea what they were there for. And I showed up and everyone's like, oh, man, what's going on? You know, I see these big monitors here, but there's nothing coming out of them. So first thing I thought is someone blew them up.
2: Okay.
0: So I'm looking around. Then all of a sudden I see the cables. I'm like, really? Really? Someone unplugged these? And then Austin's like, oh, yeah, some guy said he needed, like, RCAs. And I don't know. New DJs, I guess. That's how they learn.
2: They got to learn.
0: But
2: hopefully not at your expense.
0: Right. So I had to leave there immediately, like, within a half hour. Rush over to the Works, DJ at the Works from 10 to 11. And then leave the Works at 11 and then go do sound and lights at White Star from 11 till 2. And then leave White Star at 2, go back to the Russell at 2:30, tear everything down, then go back to the Works, pick up my friend at the Works at like 3 o'clock, drive him home in Detroit, and then drive back to Sterling Heights, got home at like 5 in the morning. It's a pretty busy day.
2: Yeah, you were very busy. I don't know if I would have made that.
3: I told him my text was something like, you crazy mother, ...
2: Somebody would have been SOL if it was me. That's a bit much. But you gotta respect the hustle.
0: What else is new with you? You got any other shows coming up? Any gigs? Because you are playing at Charivari.
2: Playing at Charivari, 1 to 3 with Minx, Tony Dennis, and Eric Johnson. I'm also playing the Fallout Shelter pre-party at the Works on Friday.
0: Okay.
2: Me and Minx are actually tag teaming at 1 a.m.
0: Oh, nice. Yeah, that's right, because they're doing Friday event as well.
2: Yeah, they added a Friday party. So I'll be pretty busy this weekend myself. We're going to start up a group therapy session starting in September. I think we're going to, the first one's going to be back at the Russell at Studio Got Mixes, and then we'll kind of go from there.
0: Yeah, it's funny, everyone, when I mentioned the Russell, I want to give a shout out to Terrence Parker. He actually came out to my set at the Works. But whenever I was telling everyone, hey, I'm doing this thing at Sound at the Russell, everyone was asking if it was Kevin's spot. It was a different spot in a new art gallery that just opened. So.
2: Okay.
0: It's more focused on art than music, unlike Kevin's thing where it's mostly music. But they wanted to have like an opening party, I guess. So.
2: Okay. That's good.
0: But I know you were talking about something in the works opening soon. Is that something we can give out details on? No, not yet. Okay, shh. So keep your eyes and ears peeled, because there might be something new and cool coming to the city.
2: Should be a good night if it does come to be. It would be a good spot.
3: I heard it was going to be a law office upstairs from the works.
0: No,
2: you think?
0: I saw a picture, but
3: that's what I've heard.
0: I can't give away details. I was sworn to secrecy by a head nod and a finger to the lips.
4: It's gonna be a surprise.
0: Yeah. How about are you playing anywhere else coming up soon?
2: I don't know. Trying to work on some things. Like I said, we're gonna start the monthly backup at the Russell. I'm hoping to make a trip down to Baltimore. We're working on that's where our station, our internet station, is based out of. Hands On Radio is based out of Baltimore.
0: Oh, cool!
2: So we're looking.
0: How did you get hooked up with the Baltimore crew?
2: Actually, Minx started it here. She was the first one in Detroit that actually had a show, and a friend of ours, Carlos Simpson, rest in peace. He was offered the show and asked me to do the show with him. So right now we're running on 8 years right now.
0: Wow.
2: So we're looking to have a Hands On Radio party there where myself and Minx, Eric and Tony Dennis, we're going to try and make a run down there. Those plans are in the works. Also, we're trying to get to North Carolina the same weekend. They have a monthly there with some Chicago folks. Gary Wallace, they do a Saturday call release once every third Saturday, and we're looking to get in there and be guests at that event.
0: Right on. Now I know we gave out your links and stuff before, but why don't we give them out again in case anyone's tuning in for the first time or missed your last time on here.
2: Yep,
0: do you have a SoundCloud or?
2: I have a SoundCloud. 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
0: Sweet. And that's. 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
0: cool.
2: Click the archives and shows are there.
0: Right on. One thing I want to mention, all the tunes in the background, the recent ones, have all been by Malik Alston. So if you like them, definitely go check them out. These are actually unreleased tracks that are... I don't know if all of them are going to make it the cut, but I know a good portion of them are going to be coming out on his new album that I guess is supposed to be a double disc set.
2: Okay.
0: So should be cool.
2: Yeah,
0: is Malik playing at Charivari?
2: I don't recall seeing his name this year.
0: I do believe, though, that he's doing a live show. Hmm. It's either this Wednesday or next Wednesday or something. I want to say... It's next week Wednesday? Okay, yeah. Next week Wednesday, he's going to be with his live band until, I think it goes until midnight over at Whiskey Disco. So
2: okay.
0: After their next week's show, I'm going to try to run over there and catch him because I've only seen him DJ. I've heard music from his live band, but I've never seen it, and I kind of want to check out what that's all about. So.
2: Okay. Should be a good night.
0: Is there anything else you wanted to throw out there before you jump up there and throw some music down for us?
2: Once again, thanks for having me and having us. Hopefully we'll get a nice crowd down at Charivari. Like I said, 1 to 3, Sunday on the Latin stage. Be there so we can beat you down.
0: I'm down for that.
4: No doubt.
0: Well, you get set up. Do you have anything you want to add real quick? We'll get to a full interview with you in a second once after his set. But do you have anything you want to throw out there while he's getting set up?
4: Yeah, the support.
3: You got to talk into the microphone because we cannot hear you.
4: Can you hear me now?
0: Yep.
3: Now we can.
4: And also, got some, like I talked to Taz about and some of the other groups, trying to do some things coming maybe on the production end. For Groove Detroit. We see how it goes. That's in the works. And trying to get some things set up.
3: Closer.
4: Okay. Trying to get some things set up so, you know, we could just get out there and, you know, give people what they want as far as, you know, good music, dance music, something that you could feel.

0: which I did a while ago, and Mr. W Man licensed it and did a repaint.
1: Do you know where people can pick up the digital copy at?
0: If I'm right, I think that's Gems.
1: Okay. That's like
0: Dex. Dex. Okay. Dex Music.
1: Is that dex.de, I think?
0: Yes, dex.de. Okay. I'm kind of new to the site because I'm starting to go back to where my roots are, the vinyl.
1: Yeah.
0: So, you know, things, good things to come.
1: Right on. Well, I'm excited for that.
2: Very nice.
0: Thank you.
1: Are you about ready over there? Yeah, you good? All right, well, let's go ahead and get into this then. You are tuned into Planet Funk on BurstRadio.net. This is DJ Taz.

0: Yeah. That was DJ Taz.
1: So yeah. It was.
0: That was pretty awesome. You started off a little little more techie than you did last time you were on the show. I liked it though. I liked it.
1: You went in really deep there for a minute and I was digging it for a minute. Sure.
0: Just a minute?
1: Nah,
0: I was digging it the whole set.
1: I was too, but there was like one part that I was just like, yes. Like you just hit a nerve. It was good.
0: Real quick, I wanted to mention a track playing in the background right now is Gatlinburg Drive by DJ Mo Reese, who we got to have on the show again sometime soon.
1: Cause, yeah, because we lost his whole set.
0: Yeah, I felt bad. The 100th episode of Planet Funk, I had Terrence Parker and Mo Reese tagging, and someone not pointing fingers.
1: I didn't do it. It was amazing.
0: Uh-oh. Bump the cable.
1: Well, your cables are screwy as fuck. It's not my fault. Not my fault.
0: But yeah, the entire set was lost. So, but you know what? I'm okay with it because it was the 100th episode and it was one of those be there or you missed it. Because all those sets were pretty amazing.
1: It was a truly amazing night, yeah.
0: Sometimes Psycho 2 and Maurice and Terrence Parker. And but yeah, this one you can get on TrackSource if you just look up the Pressure EP. By DJ Maurice, so get it. But I know you were saying you do a little production.
2: Yeah, the first track, like I said, that I ever done was put out by a good friend of mine, which a lot of people know, Reggie Dokes, Psychostasia, called In Too Deep. That's a while ago. It's like about 2000.
3: Don't show your age, huh?
2: I ain't it. Ain't number the number. I'm still here. Still kicking. So, but that, I do have some other things. I did a track for Mr. Eddie Nicholas out of New Jersey on Mantree Records called Soul Resurrection. Did that. That's on Track Source, so Mantree Records. Lately, let me see, 2007, I did an EP for Future Rhythms, which is out of New York, New Jersey, which is a sister label of Future Soul. The label did a four-record EP called Deep Inner Vision. So that was the last production that I did. Working on some things now, got a lot of stuff. I'm just being picky. I'm very picky.
1: There's nothing wrong with being picky.
0: Yeah, I was going to say, picky's not a bad thing.
2: Right. And, you know, I kind of take my time. And it's coming. I try to do some things for Groove Detroit that I'm working on. For us, for as a collaborate, you know, so we can get something going on production and, you know, with my DJ mates here. Some other things. It's coming. Just keep at it. Just try to keep it deep. Keep it simple. Keep it funky. However it comes, as long as you dance to it, that's the bottom line.
0: So are you trying to morph Groove Detroit into like a label as well, or?
2: Well, we need to talk about that.
0: Okay.
2: We would

0: to. You know, it all depends on, like I said, my DJ mates here. Some things that I want to show them and spend some time with them in the studio so I can show them some things, you know, on the production side of the house, because we all learn, we all dabble. I've been into the musician-wise since 1972. That's the first time.
1: I wasn't even born yet.
0: You're making me feel old now.
1: I came in 79, so I'm not that young.
0: Okay.
2: I'm just going to keep my mouth shut.
1: Yeah, it's got to...
0: No, I learned elementary school flute, saxophone, bass guitar, lead guitar, keys.
1: Nice.
0: Learned a little bit of music theory, so I know chords. I know, you know, how to identify them. I know how to... Learning how to play them. Fingering on the keyboard can be very tricky, you know, once you learn it, but it's coming. And that helps because I was a musician before I was a DJ. So
2: that's like... Malik Alston, when he was on the show, he was like, I forget how long he said he was DJing, but I kind of looked at him. I was like, I swear I've heard your name like so many years before that. And he goes, yeah, I've been making tracks for years. I haven't been DJing that long. So,
0: well, like I said, started with the musician stuff in 71, 72. Now DJing, 1974. So... and then a lot of it for me, like I said, I left Detroit, which a lot of people know. Once they got to know me, I did the military thing. So I was...
2: That's like Tony Dennis. He said he actually DJ'd in Iraq while he was over there.
0: I agree with him.
1: I can't believe he had his tables shipped out to Iraq, because I asked him, like, when he was on the show, I'm like, well, how did you do that? He's like, and I had my gear sent to me.
0: Yeah.
1: What?
0: Well, it's just like me when I was in Korea. I took it with me. Took it with me to England.
1: Really?
0: Yeah. So I had a chance to really not on a plateau of what these guys are doing. You know, like, you know, a lot of the artists here where they're traveling. I was already over there, so I got to play in the clubs outside of the base as well as the base.
1: Ah.
0: So I got a lot of hands on there. A lot of music. Music has always been a focal point for me.
1: And I bet you a lot of the other soldiers were really grateful for that.
0: Yeah, they were.
1: Get their mind off of what's going on.
0: On them fence between insanity, right?
1: Yeah, it's an escape.
0: Music always brings you back to what makes, you know, sense, I think, in people's life. So, and it helps you get through the trying times. So,
1: it certainly does.
0: I enjoy it. It keeps me going.
2: Sweet. Well, if people want to check out more from you, do you have like a SoundCloud or anything with your tracks?
0: Mixcloud.
2: Mixcloud?
0: Go to Mixcloud. Go to Eric Johnson. I got some mixes up there. I got Eric J at Podomatic, some things up there. As we go, I'll develop a website to where I'll have more mixes. I've been kind of lacking when it comes to the mixes because I've been taking care of things, you know, elsewhere as far as, you know, that go family, and then trying to do on the production end, because I'm, like I said, I'm a student. I love music, you know. I can hear things and get up in the middle of the night, oh, that sounds good, let me try that, you know, and just keep going and just keep going and keep going. So it's a cycle. My wife, thank God, she puts up with me because she's a househead herself.
2: Right on.
0: So
2: I know Malik, his wife actually sings on a lot of his tracks. So.
0: Yeah, she does.
2: Yeah, she's got a really nice voice.
0: Yeah, she does. She does. They've been into it for a while.
1: And then Scudder and I have our theories on Marishka. As to who she actually is, if she's TP's girlfriend or not.
0: Oh, really? Okay. But that, and it's... Like I said, the music with me is an ongoing cycle, because it's always with me, even when I'm away from it, if you can understand what I'm saying. So it kind of keeps me going. That's why I really enjoy collaborating with these guys, Groove Detroit, Minx, Tony Dennis, and Taz, because we complement each other with the way we play, which sometimes that can be rare when you're talking about a collaboration of DJs. To go out and play for people, that's kind of important. When you can groove off each other and just keep it going,
2: Yeah.
0: That's a vibe. That's a continuous vibe. That's.
2: Yeah, there's been a few DJs, not too many, where I've done take sets with them, and I've really felt like you know, this is actually going somewhere. Like we could do this again, and it'd probably sound just as good.
0: Right.
3: Yeah, we've done some collaboration with House Gallery, where we've come together and had a couple events where. A couple of us and a couple of their guys, we've all come together and collaborated and played a party. And it was just like me and Eric and Tony and Minx playing. We didn't miss a beat.
0: Never missed a beat. Never.
3: Yeah, this was, we were playing when the Mars Bar was open. It was called Four Guys.
2: I think that's the first time I ever saw you, TJ. It was when I used to do the nights with Terrence over there.
3: Right. So sad that he let it go and sold it, but that was a nice place. I really enjoyed that.
0: Yeah, it gave us a chance to let people hear a lot of stuff that a lot of people, you know, would never hear access to, you know, as far as new music go. I mean, deep, soulful, tribal. I mean, you know, the bottom line to most DJs is when we play, we want to take you on a journey. We want to take you somewhere where you want to be, and you can just stay there and just close your eyes and just fall into the groove. You know, when we see that, and when we see them doing their thing on the dance floor, that's a successful night in itself right there. So I'm thankful for being around these guys, having a chance to learn from them as well as, you know, play music with them and share the vibe.
2: You know, it's funny, my stance on music is completely opposite when I'm DJing versus when I'm on the dance floor. When I'm DJing, it's just as chaotic as I can make it. You know, like, let's just go burn through as many records as we can, as fast as we can, and jump through so many genres. And, you know, just I want it to be fun for me up there. But when I'm on the dance floor, I just kind of want that, like you were explaining, like that steady groove where you just close your eyes and just kind of lose yourself. And like, this is where I'm at right now. Like, you know, nothing else matters. Yep. Just on the dance floor, eyes are closed, dancing, you know.
0: Yep. Exactly. Exactly.
3: That's what it's all about.
0: Yep. It creates the vibe and it keeps everything going smoothly and nicely. And then, you know, everybody's having a good time.
2: So. Right on. Is there anywhere else that people can check you out coming up soon other than Charivari?
0: We're working on some things, like Taz said. We're working on back to a monthly groove therapy sessions with Groove Detroit. That's going in September. And some other things that's in the works. So once we let, you know, we get those finalized, we can let people know via Facebook, via, you know, but that there, and then working on the production end of it, just getting music out, and getting it out there so we can get our brand out there so people can hear us, see what we do, and appreciate what we do. And some things are coming. Just be patient with it. It'll come, and work with it, and work with, you know, those that are dedicated to working, you know, with the vibe and keeping it going.
2: Right on. All right, well, why don't we have you jump up there? It's just about 10 o'clock, so we'll let you rock out for an hour. Get okay. A grown out in an equal hour here. Anything else you wanted to throw out there before you jumped up?
0: No, just everybody come on out to Charivari. We're on the land stage from 1 to 3. We give you something you'll remember.
2: I will be there.
0: All right.
2: I know you had an event you wanted to mention real quick.
1: Yeah, I do. So the Naked Lunch event, which is August the 15th at The Works. The lineup is consisting of A. Paul, Angel Alanis, Tom Linder, DJ Soul, DTM crew, Asher Perkins, who is one of my personal favorites, Jay Flame, Audible Dimensions, Rory PQ, who's been on the show.
2: Yeah,
1: I think Link, he's been on the show too, right?
2: He has. Right. I was going to say, speaking of Asher Perkins, right now in the background, this is his track. not here, but it's the Stone Owl remix. So Stone Owl actually has been on the show as well. So
1: I love some Stone Owl. Speaking of, shouts out to Jake Grebo.
2: Yep. I was going to say, if you missed either of those shows and you want to check them out, just hit up download.burstradio.net or go to iTunes, go to the podcast section, search for Burst Radio, subscribe to it, and it'll do all the work for you.
1: I've got some new listeners tonight, too. My friend Aaron Martinez is tuning in for the first time, so hey, Aaron. And my friend Jay as well, all the way from Texas, tuning in.
2: Right on. Oh, yeah, I saw Jay in the chat a little while ago.
1: Yep, yep.
2: What else is going on? You know anything cool, Jeff? No? He's getting headphones on.
1: Mr. Woodward.
2: He doesn't know which mic to go to. He's like talking in the middle of them, turning his head between the two of them.
4: No, the headphones were closer over here.
2: Oh, okay.
4: Well, it's not music related, but if you're in the Detroit area on Friday.
2: Wait, is it porn groove related?
1: Yes. Oh my gosh, do it.
4: No, you're not sorry. Stop lying.
2: If you missed the show last week,
4: don't start that shit.
2: You wouldn't know.
4: Don't start that shit again. Don't do it. 1 week was enough.
1: But it was so great. Porn crew.
2: It's an actual genre. It has a Wikipedia page and everything.
1: I think I feel like I need to do a sexier. I don't do a good one. Scudder?
2: I don't know. I don't do it.
1: You did it like 20 times last 25 week.
2: 25 times at least. All right, Jeff, what did you want to talk about? I'm sorry.
4: I don't even know if I want to say anything. No, seriously. Like I said, it's not music related, but if you're into classic Detroit metal, there's a White Castle reunion at the White Castle on Livernois and Westbourne. It's called,
2: I love me some White Castle.
4: Oh, hey, get your White Castle on. See all the classic cars. It's Castle Days. Pre-registration for parking is $10. If you want to check out more information, go to www.forevercruising.com. And that, like I said, that's coming up on August 21st.
2: Sweet. You know, one thing I've always wanted to try is White Castle always does that romantic candlelit dinner on
4: Valentine's Day. Who the hell are you going to find?
2: That's the thing. Like, I mean, I haven't dated anyone in
4: don't
2: years.
4: Do it. Don't do it.
2: If there's a lady out there that would like a candlelit dinner at White Castle with me.
4: Yeah, call 567-8309. Ask for Scudder.
2: No, I'm totally down. I want to do it. Just because I think it would be funny.
1: Can we put your number on the air, Scudder?
2: I don't care.
1: Better
2: go for it.
1: Can we put it on the Burst Radio page?
2: Go for it.
4: Right.
1: I'll
2: probably get like 10,000 prank calls at 1 a.m. tonight. Jeez, oh man. All right,
1: Scudder, well, I'd be in if it was White Castle or Tellway.
2: Tellway?
1: Yeah.
2: They don't do that, though. This guy looks like he's about ready to play some music, though, so let's go ahead and do this. You're tuned into Planet Funk on BurstRadio.net. This is Eric Johnson.

Nothing comes for free. Don't chase greed, the need to have it all. Don't be a fool. Be yourself and man your rule.

0: So yeah, that was Eric Johnson. First time I ever heard him, and I'm glad I finally got the opportunity.
1: It won't be your last.
0: Yeah, I will definitely be there. Sunday, 1 p.m., right? Sunday at 1 p.m.
2: And, you know, that's the kind of vibe we hope to bring. Just continuous music, man, so everybody have a good time, you know.
0: So. I'm definitely down for that.
2: Thank you.
0: Does Groove Detroit have a website?
2: You know? We're working on it.
0: Okay.
2: That's what we're working on because, you know, we got together and talked about it and said, well, we need to have a website because a lot of people have heard us and a lot of people haven't. They've heard mixes, you know, by individuals. And, you know, you get the website up so people know more about us.
0: Right on. I know you guys do. You guys do have T-shirts, though.
2: Yeah. Oh, yeah.
0: DJ Taz, last time he was, last time he came out to the show, he handed out a few of them. Someone's gonna yell that. I don't even know what's going on.
2: He should have some. I think he's gonna have some.
0: Sorry.
2: He's gonna have some. Watch your glass. He's gonna have some this Sunday. From I think a lot, quite a few, probably a box or so. So. He'll target. He'll remember y'all. He'll remember you. Because I told him I need a couple myself because I can kind of outgrow mine. I guess in old age I've been eating well, so, you know, I don't want to be walking around with three bellies, if you know what I mean.
0: Now, again, I want to say make sure you're there. August 1st and 2nd, Belle Isle, Shed 19. Four stages.
2: Ridiculous.
0: Yeah, should be a good time.
2: Yeah. Where in the world can you do that four stages and get the lineup that you got? And yeah. It's free.
0: It's free.
1: It's all free. Detroit artists.
2: All Detroit.
0: Noon until 10 p.m., right?
2: Yep, both days.
0: Yep.
2: Free, baby, free.
0: And then after 10, we got the Fallout Shelters at both The Works and Poppy Lux. I know Eddie Folks is on one of those lineups. I think Juan Atkins.
3: Yeah, I think he's on the Populix.
0: That's not your usual mic. You're really loud. You're good now.
3: Am I good?
0: Yeah, you're good.
3: Was sorry, I really loud?
2: Am I sitting in your spot? I'm sorry.
3: You're sitting in my spot.
2: I'm sorry.
3: I was outside.
0: You're good.
2: But I'm, you know, yeah. Taz, I have T-shirts. If I'm right, yeah, I bring them out both days. Because I know people have been asking, and I know he didn't bring them. He probably would have brung some today, but he came straight from work, so you know how that goes.
0: Yeah, I know. He actually hit me up because he's gonna bring some like vinyl and stuff. And then he's like, you know what? I got just coming from work. I'm just gonna bring some thumb drives. But I felt bad for Minx because she thought.
3: And we only had CDJs,
0: but really we only have turntables. It's the CDJs that we rent. So.
2: But you know what? I'm gonna tell you something because I just came off an old vinyl set at Motor City Wine, and if I had known that too, I'd have brung both. I'd brung vinyl too because I just dropped a vinyl set at Motor City Wine, and the thing about it is I play a lot of CDs because I get a lot of new music on MP3s. I get people send me shit. Sometimes I can't go back because there's so much to find out what it is. And over the course of the last 7-8 months, I went back to, well, I started going back to my roots, which is vinyl. And it just felt so damn good to play it.
0: Yeah. I bought Traktor a long time ago. And when I first bought it, I used it pretty regularly. But I've noticed now I'm just playing more vinyl than anything.
2: Yep. I'm getting ready to go back to buying my vinyl. The thing about it, the only thing that stopped me is, you know, I kind of got lost into it like a lot of us when, you know. You can pop. When the record stores left. You know, I kind of got lost, and I stopped buying the vinyl because I didn't know where the stores were. now I know there are some stores, and then I got hip to
0: Fred's,
2: Peoples,
0: Hello Records,
3: Found Sound,
0: yeah. There's the Dearborn Music.
3: There's the, another one in Royal Oak there too, right next to my yoga studio, and I don't know the name of it.
4: UHF.
3: Yes.
0: There's also the one in Clawson by Noble Fish.
4: I know. Flipside.
0: There it is.
2: And see that? Yeah. I miss that. The only thing I don't miss about vinyl is carrying it.
0: Yep.
2: Sorry. That's why, you know, I got the aches and pains. I mean, aches and pains I got now on my back, because I'm, you talking about two record bags, and you probably got about 100 records in each, because you don't know what you want to play. You don't know what your crowd is going to be like.
0: So you got to do like me. You got to switch to all 45s.
2: Yeah.
0: You just got the little crates of 7 inches.
2: Yep. I got, you know what, it's amazing you say that, because I go back to my days when we all used to go down to Miami to the Winter Music Conference, and we went down there one particular year, and we got a box set, classic, 7-inch box set from Masters at Work.
0: See, I've seen that on Discogs, and then also a couple other sites, and I'm thinking about buying it.
2: I still got mine. Yep. I've never opened it.
0: Oh, wow.
2: Never opened it.
0: How much you want for it? Kenny Dope actually put out an all-instrumental set, too.
2: Right.
0: What is it? Wild Style.
2: Yeah, I saw.
0: Breaks set all on 7-inch. So I've been eyeing that too, waiting for it to drop in price a little bit. So.
2: Yeah, but it's work. To me, it never left. It just, I didn't know where to go buy it at, and I've always been a vinyl child. Okay, Jeff, let me tell you, because I was almost living in the record store down there every weekend, you know. Jeff, what could you get for me? What can you get this? And
4: now, you know, that would be the interesting 7 degrees of Woodward question. You know, like, who all bought from you? Who all bought from Huckabee back in the day? Because, you know, it's like, we were the men.
2: Y'all were between y'all two right down the street. You was only two. Especially for of us that was trying to get stuff that we heard outside of Michigan,
4: right?
2: That you had to order, and you had to actually be on it to order to know, well, what is that? What was that? You know, I know guys be like, come on, man, you hounding me. No, I ain't hounding you. I'm trying to get the idea of what that is so I can order it myself, and I don't want to bother you no more.
4: Yeah, well, you know, some people didn't want to cross 8 Mile either.
2: Hey, well, you know, that was the stigmatism for years.
4: Right.
2: You know, and it all, and basically, it's all, in a way, it's not as much, but it still is. But you know how that goes, Jeff. Come on.
4: I'm just saying, because that's what a lot of people have told me over the years. I mean, yeah, they go to Record Time, but most of them, and you know, some of them were dirty. So,
2: yeah,
4: you know, they wouldn't cross 8 Mile to save their life.
2: Yeah. Yeah. Then, you know, you had your other record stores, which were on the Detroit side, but you couldn't find what we was looking for because they only catered to, you know, and I don't knock the radio, but there was the radio thing.
4: Right.
2: You know, and I don't knock that, but if you're not into that, that's not, you know, you're not going to go to, you know what I mean?
4: Right.
0: Oh, we forgot a important record store. You know which one I'm talking about, Jeff?
4: Oh. I'm sorry, what was that?
0: I said we forgot an important record store. You know which one we forgot?
4: Yeah, Save the Vinyl.
0: No, no, well, that doesn't exist anymore.
4: Oh, talking about Byright? No, what other store are you talking about?
0: That still exists. Come on, Jeff.
4: Melodies and Memories?
0: Well, yeah, that too. Forgot that one.
4: Threads?
0: We did say Threads. Come on, Jeff. Where do you stay?
4: Hold on. I said Byright. I said Melodies. I said Threads.
0: We said Hello. We said Peoples.
4: Found Sound, UHF.
0: Flipside. What else is there, Jeff?
4: Oh, God damn, man. Seriously? You putting me on
0: I'll give screen? You a hint. It's close to home.
4: Okay. Got me. Submerge.
0: Yep.
2: Yes. You're right. Right there on the boulevard. That's right. Continuous.
4: Thank you for hitting me up with that bicentennial reminder. Thank you. I appreciate that. Didn't see it coming.
0: Yeah.
4: And then you had to throw the hint, and it's like, oh, yeah, damn right. I forgot I'm there.
0: Well, I got to say quick shout-outs to everyone that tuned in. Thanks for tuning in. Make sure you're there. Charivari, August 1st and 2nd.
4: Yeah, you're playing.
0: I'm playing. 3 p.m. at the Flynn Building, wherever that is.
4: I don't get to hear your set.
0: No.
4: I'm playing 3 to 4 on the red stage.
0: No. It's okay. I'll plug my laptop in, and I'll broadcast it on Burst Radio, and you can listen on your headphones and not actually mix records. Just look.
4: Oh, here we go.
0: And all I'll do the exact opposite too. I'll give you like my phone, and you can broadcast it on Burst Radio, and we'll just listen to each other's sets. We'll like train wreck horribly on our sets, so we can listen to each other.
4: Don't embarrass me like that. Man. No. Oh wait, before you go, I just want to say the weekend after Drop Fest is Tech Lido 2, which is the Toledo Electronic Music Festival, which will be downtown on the riverfront.
5: Yep.
4: So definitely come out, you know, support Todd Perrin, all around good guy, chief bottle washer, you know.
2: I'm glad you mentioned that, because I got hit up by Dennis Cox about that, and I'll probably be making that ride down there.
4: Really?
2: Because he asked me to play.
4: Okay.
0: Do you know if Maurice is playing at that?
4: Yeah.
0: Yes. Sweet.
4: I think he is.
2: So we see. The thing about it is, well, my conflicting schedule is between me and work and school. I have to make sure I can, you know, do it. But right. Dennis, he asked me, so I'm going to try to see if I can make that happen. So I can go down there and beat him up a little bit, you know.
4: Yeah.
2: And do what I do.
4: Shatter some glass in the Glass City.
2: And that's about it.
4: Sounds about right.
2: That's about it.
4: Oh, you were giving shout-outs, so continue.
0: Well, I was just saying, I wanted to say thank you for everyone tuning in. And then also got to say thank you to you guys for coming out and playing. I know the rest of the group left already, but thank you to them as well, DJ Minx, DJ Taz, and thanks to Tony Dennis, even though he got called into work, but he came and threw down for us last year. So if you're curious what his sound is like,
2: Sunday,
0: you can go there Sunday. And hear him at 1 p.m. with the group Detroit group.
2: You can give it to you four times. It all.
0: But you can also go back in the archives on Burst Radio. Just go to download.burstradio.net and look for the last year's Charivari Showcase. And he played on that one. Also got to say big thank you to Urban Bean Co. If you're looking for good coffee, come down here.
2: Yes, sir.
0: Looking for good music, come down here.
2: Yes, sir.
0: Wednesdays, as you probably already know, we do Planet Funk here every Wednesday from 7 to 10 p.m., every once in a while 11 p.m., and then Tuesdays, our good friend Adam Bellinson does Techno Tuesdays here. On Thursdays, it's kind of offline right now, but it should be starting up soon, Detroit Electronic Quarterly with DJ Short Round, a.k.a. Vince.
2: Yes.
0: And then every other Friday here is House Coffee, and I believe this next Friday is one. And House Coffee is a lot of fun. It's just a bunch of DJs. We all get together. It's an open decks format. It's called House Coffee, but I really think they should change the name to House Wine, because it's usually more wine bottles up here than coffee. Mm-hmm. But it's a good time.
4: Oh, don't forget, starting this coming Monday, Binaural Frequencies.
0: Well, I was going to go over Burst Radio in a minute, but yeah.
4: Oh, I'm sorry.
0: Actually, it didn't start. It's not starting this Monday. It started last Monday.
4: Oh, it started last Monday. Oh.
0: Yep.
4: Okay.
0: So, on Mondays we didn't really add a new show to the schedule. It was there, and then it kind of went into hiatus, but we're bringing it back. So every Monday from 7 p.m. till 11 p.m., you can catch Binaural Frequencies here on Burst Radio. Yeah, the inaugural show was Monday. It's the download's already up, so you can go check it out. A couple kinks that we'll have to work out since it was the very first show, but it was a good one. Myself, DJ Disc, and Warren from Warren played that one. And then, of course, Tuesdays, you can catch Linda Lee out in Philadelphia. 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And then every other Thursday is
4: DQ.
0: The Grid. No, no, The Grid.
4: You're right.
0: With Detroit Techno Militia. So, also got to say a big thank you to Grand Trunk Pub for hosting us for a good 2 years or so before Urban Bean, as well as Burst LLC, our creator, and then also our good man out in California, Mr. Jeff of Doom. Yep, he does all of our hosting for us, so he's not around the Detroit area too often, but he usually comes by every time around movement, so if you see him, whoa, what was that? Someone just, like, breathed into a microphone and it got really loud.
2: It might have been me. Oh. My mistake.
0: I just heard this, like, gust of air.
2: It might have been me.
0: But, yeah. If you see him and you know what he looks like, buy him a drink and say thank you for Burst Radio, because he's basically the one that makes it all possible.
4: True.
0: I guess, do you guys have anything else you want to throw out there before we end the show?
2: No, just for everybody, come on out. If you want to get your footwork in or whatever, get your groove on, come on out Saturday and Sunday.
4: Yeah, Sunday is definitely murkage warning. Yep. Severe murkage warning.
2: Especially Sunday, because you will get beat up. Musically, that is. So come on out, have a good time, eat some good food, be with good people,
4: yep.
2: Enjoy each other.
4: Yeah, time to get your face beat in.
2: Yeah, let's get it in.
0: Sweet.
2: As they say, let's go.
0: Right.
4: Bell out big.
0: All right. Well, I think we're going to end it there. Thanks, everyone, for tuning in. You can catch the download of the show in 3 days from now at download.burstradio.net. Peace out.

0: 1, 2, 3, the place to be. I'm gonna take you guys back to 1988. The true Detroit party scene. Where it wasn't no wallflowers, they didn't hold the wall down. Everybody getting down. Ass shaking.
1: Drink in my hand, though.

Chaka Bar, Team Set, Twin, cats like Sandy Test, Brick Wheel Hot.

0: wanna say what's happening to everybody. We got some great entertainment for all you motherfuckers in here tonight. Starting off with a woman who's been on stages around the world. And she's here with us this evening. We are proud to present Miss Roberta Sweet.
1: Run away every time I see you. I feel the need to
2: stay. Rest in power. The lovely Miss Roberta Sweet.

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Rest in peace, Florian of the legendary Craft. Work, work, work, work, work. Yeah. How's everybody feeling? How's everybody doing? Feel free to share that link. Let's get to it.

song of the original Broom Challenge, you know? 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

0: What up, though?
1: Hope everybody's staying safe and taking care of themselves. 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What up? 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

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Shout out to Downey, California. 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

0: tell Southgate they need to bring Lucky Boys burgers, char broiled, back. Shout out to Los Reyes.
1: Because we can
0: send in
1: all you ladies,
0: you Yul Piano, aka Mellow Man Ace and Send Dog. Southgate royalty right there. Think they got the key to the city too. Ah! 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

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It wasn't all out of control like now, but they be doing their little moves against each other. It was kind of called freak dancing, but it wasn't really nothing really freaky. It was just a little fast, but it wasn't nothing crazy. Not what we would see later. Not like anything like that. That's when the Velcro first came out on the bottom of them stretch pants. The little strap. The little friendship bracelets and stuff. 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

0: mission to program beats as you've never heard before. 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
1: Where my jitters at?
0: The droid, battery brain.
1: My happy feet.
0: The SB-1200.
1: My cats with that footwork.
0: The juggernaut.
1: Where that Rambisco at? Let's go!

It's hard to gauge how many people is in the chat room versus how many people are watching. Don't be afraid to come in the chat room, y'all. This ain't nothing but a party. It's free. Let me know you like what's going on. Also, follow me on here. Habanero 75. Follow me on here. Get those notifications. Enjoy this whenever you want.

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It's when they got money and got a dance studio. 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If I tell you how many of them it was, it'll be a giveaway.

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Breaking.

for all the love and support. 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Y'all enjoying yourselves. 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I mean, you know what I mean. I just said that to make you mad.

I'm gonna keep rocking in here. Yeah. Y'all go support that. DetroitHustlesHarder.com. Hustle for a cause is the movement. You'll find many t-shirts there. That is the link for anybody that wants to show their love or tip.

So where y'all wanna go? 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

Thank you, Legitimate Groove. 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

If y'all want to get a little tropical with the music selection, a little Caribbean with it, a little island with it, y'all just let me know. 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
1: Yo, yo, yo. What it do? What it do?
2: What happened?
0: I just want to mention real quick, the music in the background is all new music from G Major. Shouts out to the BankTech 12 crew, G Major. He actually handed me this flash drive at Movement the one day I was there last time. Yeah, we're back. We took a week off. I had to go see JFB. It had to happen.
1: You had to what?
0: I had to go see JFB. Like, literally the best DJ in the world.
1: JFB?
0: Yep. You're unfamiliar?
1: The only JB I can think of is Joey Beltram.
0: JF.
1: Oh, JFB. No, who?
0: He's a DMC world champion. But yeah, so I showed up to this club in Columbus, and it was an insane lineup. There was like 40 people there. But it was a Wednesday night.
1: Only 40?
0: Only 40 people.
1: For DMC champ?
0: And Q-Bert was randomly there. He wasn't even on the lineup. My friend was like, yo, is that Q-Bert? And I'm like, I don't think so. He's not on the lineup. And then I walked up, and I was like, oh, hey, it is Q-Bert. And it was so small of an event that I went out to the patio and just sat down. And actually, no, I wasn't even sitting. I was standing. And JFB walked out after his set. And JFB pulled up a chair for me to sit next to him. And then he called Q-Bert over. And the three of us are just shooting the shit at a table together. And JFB is going on about, like, man, I am so starstruck just sitting next to you, Q-Bert. I'm like, how the hell do you think I feel?
1: Damn,
0: two DMC champions.
1: I bet your year was made after that.
0: It was pretty good. I got a few videos. I'll show you after the show. But anyways, sitting across from me, I got my friend David, who I'm not even going to try to pronounce it. I'm going to let you say it.
2: What? Say what?
0: Your DJ name. In your Instagram name.
2: Misco Ninj.
0: Misco Ninj.
2: Misco Ninj. It's actually kind of my spirit name. It's Anishinaabe Mwin for Red Hand.
0: Red Hand.
2: Which kind of works out in the DJ world because, you know, like, I'm always redlining. You saw the best DJ in the world. You're about to be the worst DJ. I'm just kidding.
1: No, what you do, you just equate Nisco with disco and fill in the rest.
2: Misco Disco. I like it. That's the name of the first album.
1: Royalties. Royalties. There, I'm telling you now.
2: Let's go.
0: So, you've been into electronic music for a while, but is the DJing thing new?
2: The DJing? Man, I can go. I thought about this because I've been watching the show for a while, right? So I've been thinking about, like, it's usually Mr. Woodward here who asks, like, how did you get into it, right? And I was, like, thinking about that question.
0: Oops, I stole his line.
2: I'm so sorry.
1: Sorry if it sounds like the corporate line.
2: There's a...
0: Shout out to Riosk, by the way.
2: You know, there's a lot of moments in my life where dance music played a big part in my development. And I was thinking about it, like, where would I answer this question? And I'm a storyteller by trade, so I tried to go as far back in my memory bank as possible. And I remember this moment. It was about 28 years ago. My dad took me to a Red Wings game at Joe Louis Arena. And I don't know. Had you ever been to Joe Louis, bro?
0: Oh, yeah.
2: Yeah.
0: Well, my dad actually has been to Olympia before.
2: Yeah.
0: But there was, that's before our time.
2: Right by the entrance where the People Mover is.
0: I actually played it at Joe Louis one time.
2: That's crazy. I got to hear that story.
0: I actually sat in the penalty box probably more than I was out of it.
2: Oh, shit.
0: But anyways, go ahead.
2: There was the smoke pit right by the entrance, right, when you get off the People Mover. My dad was a chain smoker back in the day. So he took me to this game, and I'm standing outside in the smoke pit with my dad, inhaling all the secondhand smoke and shit. And they have this like shitty little speaker. I don't know if I can swear. Can I swear?
0: Oh yeah.
2: This is a shitty little speaker.
0: Darude Sandstorm is blasting.
2: They're giving these announcements, right? But in the background, they're playing Daft Punk's Around the World.
0: Okay.
2: Over and over, all night long. So, you know, like 10-year-old me, I go out to the smoke pit like 3 or 4 times a night because my dad's got to have his cigarette. And all I hear is Around the World. So I'd like to think that was the beginning for me.
0: Okay.
2: As far as DJing goes, I got my first turntable when I was 14 for Christmas.
0: I think that's when I got my first turntable, was at 14 as well.
2: Yeah, and it was a Vestax.
0: I had a Newmark.
2: It was belt drive. It was crap. But you know, my dad gave me a little bit of money to go buy some records, and so
0: Around the World?
2: I didn't.
0: Oh.
2: I didn't. I went to this place called Flat Black and Circular in East Lansing, which is coincidentally is still there.
0: Yeah.
2: And you know, $20 in 2004 could get you a lot of records because it wasn't hot back then. You know, and I remember the first dance record that I got from that was Basement Jack's Red Alert.
0: Awesome.
2: And I played that album so much that it actually wore down the vinyl record and the turntable. Turntable stopped working. I mean, it was all slow, you know, you had to adjust the pitch up to make it sound right.
0: The belt wore out.
2: Yeah, and so I don't know, me and my friends just messing around in basements. It's, you know, it's not an original story, but you know, I haven't DJ'd per se in quite a while. I think my first gig was a Greek wedding. You know, if anything, but it was a super fun time.
0: So, you've been playing. I know you've had that gig up in Windsor. Have you been playing anywhere else since then?
2: Yeah, my bedroom.
0: Your bedroom.
2: Yeah, I don't know.
0: Do you have anywhere online that people can check out mixes by you at all?
2: Not yet, but I know you and me have talked quite a bit. We got to start up the record label, man.
0: We do.
2: we got to start making some deep cuts.
0: Yeah, you said you have that Anishinaabe Prayer record.
2: Yeah, a few months ago I picked up, I shouldn't say a few months ago, like a year ago now, I picked up the Ojibwe Choir vinyl record over at Dr. Disc in Windsor. And I saw it out of the corner of my eye, and it's all these like evangelical or Catholic church songs sung in Anishinaabe Mwen, which I know, like, you know, Anishinaabe people might feel a certain way about, but I was like, wow, this is like a really unique find, and I would love to cut this up into some trap remixes.
0: Trap. Oh man. So do you have any gigs coming up?
2: No, not in particular, but I'm kind of hoping that this leads to something.
0: Okay.
2: You know, like, this isn't my day job.
0: Right. So if anyone likes what they hear, what would be the best way to go about booking you?
2: Yo, just reach out to me on Instagram, Misko Ninj.
0: You want to spell that?
2: M-S-K-O.
0: For all the white people.
2: M-S-K-O-N-I-N-J. It's my personal Instagram. I just post whatever on there. But I love talking to people. You know, I'm always chatting with people online. All my friends. I got friends all over the world. And
0: he's got some fire memes. Check out his page, right?
2: Yeah, I really do. I am a meme lord. You know, I might. Yeah, I'm about the memes.
0: Woodward, you got anything?
1: As far as coming up?
0: Oh, well, anything to comment? Anything to ask?
1: Well, he already took out the one question I was going to ask him, you know, about how long you've been doing this. So, your style, what influenced you?
2: Great question. And I thought about this quite a bit, and a lot of people ask me this. So going back to my original story about Daft Punk's Around the World, you know, I you listen to that track and it instantly gets stuck in your head. Not because it's like you like it or whatever, it's just repetitive, right? And, you know, I was just a kid the first time I heard it. And when I was a teenager, this was like a couple years later, maybe 99 or something like that, I used to listen to alternative radio stations. You know, the kind that were like operated by volunteers and college students and stuff. And if you listen to those at like Friday nights, like late, or Saturday nights, it was usually pretty poppin'.
0: Like C Jam.
2: Yeah, they would start playing like some dance tracks and stuff like that. And I was listening one night and they were all like, oh, and this is from Daft Punk's Homework, and they played Around the World. And I was like, yo, this is the track. This is the track that I was obsessed. So yeah, my influence is French House. And I'm gonna be playing quite a bit of that tonight. But I wouldn't say like that's definitely where I started, but that isn't like my whole thing, you know. From French House, I moved into trance music in the early 2000s, and then I just kind of followed the trends. And it wasn't until later on in my life that I learned that that a lot of the French guys out there, like Thomas Bangalter, Busy P, and all the French crews out there, were so heavily influenced by the sound that was coming out of Detroit in the early 90s or late 80s. You know, they were doing the same things that Underground Resistance was doing, banging on 909s and 303s and stuff. And there was something about it that was like a really rock star style to me, you know, like sometimes it just sounded like a train wreck, but if you watch like these old videos of these parties, it was like absolutely insane. They were like pulling wires out of these synthesizers and using the feedback to like create a beat. And it was like the coolest thing.
0: That's what I miss about 90s DMCs.
2: Yeah.
0: Not nowadays, it's all laptops and stuff, which, you know, I mean, there are advantages too, but it was kind of cool seeing people using what they were limited to and expanding on it so much. Like, oh, let's take the platter and flip it upside down and use the magnets in the platter to make a bass line.
2: The rubber bands.
0: Yeah, rubber bands. Yeah, there was a dude that played a turntable like a harp.
2: And there was just like, and I'm going to do a little bit of this tonight, but like there was, I remember this one like French House mix where the, you know, like the beat just cuts out and then they start playing like an excerpt from like a Martin Luther King speech. And it's just like the dance floor kind of stops, but then all of a sudden, you know, they start bringing in the 4-4 again, four on the floor, and then it just works. It just works. And I don't know, I became obsessed with that at a younger age, and I'm still about it.
0: Awesome. Well, you ready to get up there and do your thing?
2: Yeah.
0: All right, sweet. Let's do this.

0: All right, you are tuned into Planet Funk on 313.fm. This is Miss Comminge.
1: A person who thinks all the time has nothing to think about except thoughts. So he loses touch with reality and lives in a world of illusions. By thoughts, I mean specifically chatter in the skull, perpetual and compulsive repetition of words, of reckoning and calculating. I'm not saying that thinking is bad. Like everything else, it's useful in moderation. A good servant, but a bad master. And all so-called civilized peoples have increasingly become crazy and self-destructive because through excessive thinking, they have lost touch with reality. That's to say, we confuse signs, words, numbers, symbols, and ideas with the real world. Most of us would have rather money than tangible wealth, and a great occasion is somehow spoiled for us unless photographed. And to read about it the next day in the newspaper is oddly more fun for us than the original event. This is a disaster. For as a result of confusing the real world of nature with mere signs, such as bank balances and contracts, we are destroying nature. We are so tied up in our minds that we've lost our senses. Time to wake up. What is reality? Obviously, no one can say, because it isn't words. It isn't material, that's just an idea. It isn't spiritual. That's also an idea, a symbol. Reality is this.

revolution

0: So that was this Knidge. I'm going to run over and do some equipment switch over for a minute. But Woodward, how's it feel to be in the other chair?
1: How does it feel? This is my first rodeo.
0: Yeah, I know.
1: Go ahead. See you on the flip side.

0: So Woodward.
1: Yes.
0: What's going on, sir?
1: Oh man, just waiting for August to come around.
0: TechTroit.
1: No, well, I'll be there.
0: Okay.
1: I'll be there. There's some discussions that I might be doing a closing party, but
0: closing party for
1: TechTroit.
0: Okay.
1: But that's not official.
0: Okay.
1: So I got to talk with Moses and see if everything got worked out. But next Saturday, I make my usual trek back up north.
0: To Flint?
1: To Flint. For Drop Fest. Right.
0: Okay. Yeah, it was Broly and I were going to play at that, but I have to work, unfortunately.
1: You're not playing this year?
0: No, but everyone should go, regardless.
1: Yeah, go up to Flint. It's different. You know, that's where I got my start, basically, X amount of years ago. No, hell, I'll be honest. Some, 40 plus. So.
0: Woodward's been in the game for a while.
1: Yeah, that long. Ain't gonna lie about that. But other than that, I do got some things coming up. Like I said, there's Drop Fest next Saturday. Then on the 23rd, I'm doing the Woodkey Festival over in Carsonville.
0: Everyone keeps telling me about that. I need to go there finally.
1: And on the 30th of August, it's the second annual Toledo Barbecue and DJ Festival.
0: I like the sound of that.
1: That's going to be over at the City View Docks along the river.
0: Is that the same spot that Tech Lido was at?
1: Yes.
0: Okay.
1: Yeah, it changed the name.
0: Okay. What was the date of that again?
1: The Toledo Barbecue and DJ Festival. August 30th.
0: August 30th, okay. Awesome. Now, I forgot, do you have a sound? You have a SoundCloud, right? I know it's not updated, but...
1: No, it's not updated, but yes, I have a SoundCloud. Yeah, I've gotten with DJ Dan. I do have some things recorded. I just got to let him put them up and get them out. So, I'll get with him this week.
0: Do you know what it is offhand, though?
1: Oh, yeah, yeah. It's soundcloud.com/ Mr. Jeffrey Woodward, all one name. Lowercase.
0: So now I got to ask you your question that you ask everyone.
1: Oh, shit.
0: How did you get your inspiration in all this?
1: Living in Flint, I grew up listening to rock and roll till I was about 14. Then I kind of switched over to R&B. By the time that the mid to late 70s came, you know, disco came along, and, you know, I was hooked. I was going to the nightclubs when I was still in high school. Luckily for me, I had just started getting a beard and sideburns. I looked 18. I'm like, fuck it.
0: Don't
1: Why
0: need
1: not?
0: No ID.
1: No, at the time, no ID. And, you know, I listened to a lot of Detroit radio. So I was back in the heyday of Marvelous Marv, Tiger Dan, the one and the only Electrifying Mojo. And then House came around and... got into that. House evolved into me doing UK Garage and working over at By Right Music, and Melodies and Memories basically helped form who I am today.
0: So did Jeffrey Woodward, the record seller or Jeffrey Woodward, the DJ, come first?
1: Record seller. No, well, no, no. Both. And let me explain real quick. Back in the day, I used to do mobile DJing. Mobile by taking your receiver, your turntable, your speakers, your extra fuses from Radio Shack, about 6 or 7 crates of records, and you go and do a party. So while I was doing that, I worked over at Nick's Disco Shack. Then I went over to Record Town over in Pontiac, and I was, you know, still doing my thing till I moved here to Detroit. Then you know, it was Club 246, then Lush, then hooking up with the Dub Tech Underground crew, and now it's just me, last of the Mohicans. Yeah.
0: So, you don't have an Instagram, right? Just Facebook?
1: Just Facebook.
0: Okay, all right. I don't know. Is there anything else people need to know before you jump up there?
1: I just want to say to my daughter, she's listening. I call her the daughter of the Don. I want to send a shout out to Ms. Austin Petty. And I hope that you're having a good night. Other than that, let's get to flexing.
0: All right, I'm into it.

0: All right, you are tuned into Planet Funk on 313.fm. This is Jeffrey Woodward.
1: I, Zeus, the greatest god of all times, declare that you have offense our sacred community. Your punishment shall be an example for all mankind. And do not expect any mercy from me. You've betrayed the faith of your lords, fool mortal humans. You are sentenced to spend your entire life in a never-ending dance on this floor. And now, for eternity, you shall enter the mighty wrath of Zeus. And now, here's your punishment.

down and down, elevate up and down and down and down and elevate up and down and down and down and down, elevate up, elevate up and down and down and down and down and down and down and down, elevate up, elevate up and down and down.

sleepyheads out there, the milkman's on his way, and it's time for this announcer to call it a broadcast day. This is Don Pardo, friends, on behalf of TV Tunes, wishing all of you sweet dreams and pleasant tomorrows. And now, our national anthem.

0: Hey, what's up, everyone? I want to thank you all for tuning into Planet Funk on 313.fm. This is so hard to reach the board now. Oh, thanks.
1: You're welcome.
0: That's why I got other people here. Anyways, we're not in Urban Bean tonight. We are somewhere else. We're in a garage. Oh, wait, you are not on? Say something again. Is your mic turned off? There's a switch on the top.
2: Hello.
0: Hey.
2: Hi.
0: There we go. Anyway, so we're in a garage. We're not in the U.S.
2: We're in my garage.
0: We're in Canada. We're in Windsor.
1: Student house? Is that what this is, by the way?
2: It is.
1: Student house. Okay.
2: We're jamming.
0: We are. So anyways, actually, let me adjust this up. We are in a new location. Everything's fucked up. Anyways, thanks for tuning in. Kind of. We only have the audio-only stream going right now, but the video is being recorded, so you can only tune in on 313.fm right now. Don't try to go to Slipmat because it's not broadcasting right now. But we have our first guest for the night, DJ Malk.
2: Hey.
0: With an A.
2: With an A?
0: Yeah.
2: Malk, oh, yes. Milk with an A.
0: Yeah, because it's a Simpsons reference,
2: yeah,
0: right?
2: Yeah, that's right. That's right.
0: Yeah.
2: Milk with an A. How's it going, guys?
0: It's going good. So... what are you up to?
2: You
0: do your own radio show.
2: I do, yes. I have a show on CJAM FM, which is exciting. It's cool doing a new show and kind of checking out this garage vibe, the right. DIY
0: Finally,
2: garage.
0: We tried to do this before and...
2: we did.
0: It didn't go according to plan.
2: Oh my God, I know. I really appreciate it. I mean, the fact that you can come to Windsor, we can all hang out. I don't have to get, you know, held up at the border.
0: So what exactly is it that you do on CJAM?
2: So I have a show. It's called Vitamin R with DJ Malk. I have guests come in from Detroit, Windsor. I have some guests come in from Toronto, Montreal, wherever. And we just kick it in the studio. We chat. They play a set. I play some tracks. And it's a good time. I also have people send in guest mixes as well. And that kind of reaches out everywhere. So it's sweet.
0: Yeah, you've had people from all over, I know. You've been going... How long has it been? Over a year now?
2: So, tomorrow's actually the 1 year.
0: Ooh.
1: All right.
2: Yeah.
1: Congratulations, you made it.
2: Thanks, guys. Yeah, I'm super stoked. So,
0: well, speaking of tomorrow, it is on Thursdays.
2: It is on Thursdays from 9 till 10:30 p.m., so you guys should definitely check it out.
1: Eastern time.
2: Eastern time.
1: Yeah, for Detroit time.
2: Totally, right. Yeah, for sure. And I'm super stoked on my guest tomorrow. Her name is Tiffany Wan, T.Wan. She is a member of the Tough Collective from Seattle, which is a women and non-binary trans collective. So I'm super excited to share some time on the air with her.
0: Awesome.
2: Yeah.
0: Now, if anyone wants to get in touch with you about being on the show, is that a possibility?
2: Yeah, absolutely, for sure. You can reach me on Facebook, I guess. You could look up Swati Sharms, SWATISHARMS, and send me a little message. You can check me out on Instagram.
0: I was going to say, you have your DJ-related Instagram as well.
2: Yeah, we have my Instagram, which is DJ_Malk, M-A-L-K. And just swing me a little DM ski and say, hey, what's up? Check out my stuff, etc. And yeah, it'll be cool.
0: Awesome. Now,
1: DM ski. Like, haven't heard that before.
2: Yeah.
0: Now, you also, for CJAM, are putting together like a benefit for the station.
2: Yeah.
0: What is that all about?
2: Ooh, okay. So, next Saturday, January 18th, I'm throwing a Vitamin R CJAM dance party. It's called Bubble Machine. It is going to be a wavy rave, and I'm really excited.
0: Wavy rave.
2: It's going to be the waviest rave in Windsor, to be honest. And yeah, it's going to be great. I'm going to be having some friends on the lineup. Everybody who's on the lineup has been on the show. Everyone, including my friend Nyx, who is doing the visuals, Nyx Campbell. So we have Stacey Sexton, we have Dre Trax, we have myself, and we have Early, aka Russell, who is also a DJ in Windsor as well.
0: Awesome. That's going to be at Meteor.
2: Yes, it's going to be at Meteor. So
0: if people are unfamiliar with it, it's right across from Fog Lounge on University, correct?
2: Yes, exactly. Okay. So right across from Fog, up the stairs, it's going to be a vibe
0: above
2: for
0: the
2: sure.
0: sushi place.
2: Yes, above the sushi.
0: So you can get sushi before the show.
2: What's up?
0: So you can get sushi before the show.
2: Oh, yeah.
1: Good sushi, too.
0: Yeah, it is good sushi.
2: Yeah, that'd be sweet. And yeah, I'm super excited. I think it's going to be a really good vibe. We have great people coming out from Detroit, Toronto, and everywhere. A lot of the proceeds are going to be going directly to CJAM as well. And as people might know, CJAM has been experiencing some challenges with fundraising in the past year due to some changes from the Ford government. We actually have to unfortunately have our budget cut, so we're kind of in emergency fundraising indefinitely pretty much until he's gonzo. So yeah.
1: I went to a CJAM benefit there on like a Wednesday, and it was pretty hype. Like a lot of people came out and they were passing around a bucket, you know toss in to, you know, help save CJAM. And
2: so that's awesome.
1: It's nice to see that, you know, a Wednesday at Meteor can be, you know, pretty full of people like, oh, you know, a couple bucks for CJAM, yeah, let's do it.
2: So. Totally. Yeah, that's really exciting. I mean, this is a Saturday, right? So you guys don't have work the next day. We can come out. We can all get wavy, get bubbly. It'll be a good time.
1: I didn't think you were going to say wavy.
2: It's going to be...
1: I heard wah.
2: It's going to be hella wavy, guys. I just got to be honest. Yeah, nice. So yeah, thanks so much for having me, Brent. This is awesome.
0: So I know I already asked you this, but I have to stress it again. Is there actually going to be a bubble machine?
2: Is there going to be a bubble machine?
0: Can there be a bubble machine?
2: You know what? I'm going to have to make it happen, Brent. We gotta get the bubbles in there. But yeah, it'll be wicked.
0: So I'm curious because you're originally from the Mississauga area.
2: Yeah.
0: And which is really close to Toronto.
2: Mm-hmm.
0: I've been out to both cities, actually. I've never been to any events in Mississauga. Do they actually have any, like, scene out there, or do people just go to Toronto?
2: I just go to Toronto. Okay. So I was living downtown, grew up in Mississauga, and yeah, I mean, Toronto is where it's at. It's not too far away from Mississauga. It's about, you know, 30 to 40 minutes on the train, and yeah, Toronto's amazing. There's just so much going on over there. Yeah, totally, the GO train. Lots of cool events, lots of new things popping up all the time. I'm relatively new to kind of like, I guess, reaching out in the Toronto scene for the past couple of years, and I've met such amazing people, and it's been great to be able to connect them to like Windsor, Detroit, have them on the air and kind of like do that exchange there too.
0: So I'm curious, what are some of your favorite venues in Toronto? Because I only know of Coda and One Loft.
2: Oh yeah? Well, yeah, Coda's a good time. It has an amazing sound system, so it's kind of like the go-to for those big events. But yeah, I mean, I do like those little more like intimate kind of venues. Obviously Bambi's.
0: Which Meteor is, so
2: yes.
0: Make sure you're there.
2: Well, Meteor's kind of big for Windsor, no? Mm. Meteor's like kind of big.
1: It's got the big dance floor because they moved back the bar.
2: Yes.
1: The bar used to be at the front. They moved it back, and now they have a big open dance floor, which is really nice.
2: Okay. Yeah. I mean, I'm feeling the Meteor vibe. It's nice, but I'm like, Bambi's is really tiny. It's very tight knit. It has a good vibe, and the artists and locals that play there are just phenomenal. So Bambi's is obviously a go-to in Toronto. Shout outs to Bambi's and all the crew that plays there. And as for venues, you know what? A lot of them are shutting down. In Toronto, it's hard to kind of say like a spot. A lot of good DIY stuff going on all the time. Geary Avenue is really hot right now. So, yeah.
0: Awesome. Mm-hmm. Now, other than the bubble machine party coming up,
2: yes.
0: Do you have any other events that you're playing at?
2: I have a guest mix that I'm going to be doing for my friend John in Detroit. He runs a label called Pits. So,
0: oh, yeah.
2: Yeah.
0: Mr.
2: John Joseph. Big
0: place
2: up, John.
0: Place and time and space.
2: Yes, totally. So I'm excited to be working on that. I'm going to be playing at Embassy in Toronto at the beginning of February. I was supposed to be playing this weekend, but I can't make it, unfortunately. So we're moving it over to the first week of Feb. And Embassy is actually another good little spot to good crew there. I'm playing with my friend Sarovar, aka Nishant, and he has a monthly called Health is Wealth. He likes to feature South Asian artists and Middle Eastern artists and things like that, which is super sick. So it's gonna be fun.
0: Awesome.
2: Yeah, can't wait.
0: Well, is there anything else that you want to throw out there before you Get up there and do your thing.
2: I don't know, guys. Listen to my show. come to the events. Let's chill. Life is good. Music's cool.
0: Awesome. Well, do you want to go ahead and jump up there and get ready to play some tunes for us?
2: I'm ready.
0: Awesome. Well, while she is setting up, Cam, what do you have coming up? Are you doing anything cool?
1: Let's see. I think the next thing I have coming up, live set-wise, would be I'm going to be doing the some buddies of mine, Quiet Eye and Etherlight, set up a residency at Fog Lounge right now, or they alternate between Fog and Meteor, and I'll be doing the January installment, which is coming up in a couple weeks. I'll have to actually look up the exact date.
0: Sweet. Well, we will get that from you in a minute.
1: Yeah, we'll reveal that later.
0: But right now, we're about to go into the mix. You are tuned into Planet Funk right here on 313.fm. This is DJ Malk.

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And the message in the music is to make you feel so strong. 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

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One more thing before I go. Just wanna let you know that Jesus Christ is coming to stop the suffering. So peace, unity, love, and happiness. Peace, unity, love, and happiness. And happiness. And happiness. And happiness. And happiness. And happiness.

Prophylaxis, Consonus, Geocranium.

0: Oh, wait. Your CDJ is still playing, isn't it? Do you mind killing that? I was like, where is that, like, other music coming from?
1: There's a ghost in the garage.
0: Oh, man. Killed it.
1: What's this? What's this?
0: Swati's over here breaking things.
1: What track is this?
0: What?
1: What track is this?
0: Oh, this is Alan Alien. You want to get that mic a little closer to you, though.
1: There?
0: Yes, sir.
1: Ellen Alien, nice. I like Miss Ellen Alien. She's good.
0: So anyways, up next, got Mr. T-Rex of GW Productions as well.
1: Yep.
0: Now pull that. You can move the whole thing. Just get it right up there.
1: Right up to my lips? Okay.
0: There you go.
1: Sweet. Here we go. We're in business.
0: So anyways, Jeremy, if I can call you that. T-Rex, JW Productions.
1: Yes.
0: So you're kind of new to the game. Been doing it for a little over a year now.
1: I would say so, yeah.
0: Yeah.
1: Year and a half, maybe.
0: Okay.
1: Yeah.
0: And also new to the promotion game as well, but...
1: Yeah, I just...
0: You've already gotten how many, like five shows under your belt now?
1: Done a year of Throne events, yeah.
0: And that was... How many shows have you done now?
1: I think that was five.
0: Five? So I was right. Okay.
1: Only five shows. It's surprising.
0: For a year. That's pretty good.
1: I had 98 people at like one of my events for only a year.
0: Yeah.
1: It's pretty crazy.
0: So you've done events so far just in the Windsor area, but multiple venues. We did
1: we've done... The Beer Exchange, yeah. Rest in peace.
0: Right.
1: Josh Olson. And then we did one at Fog. That was Dark Matter with DJ Roach and Jeremiah Shaw. Actually, for those who don't know, Ray 7 was supposed to play that show. And then... That was right before he...
0: Put in the hospital.
1: Yeah, he had his little problem there. Shout out to Ray 7. But they were supposed to play as NF2, and then Jay Shaw stepped in, and oh man, they killed it.
0: Oh yeah. The next one was at another event, because you were Fogged for that one.
1: Yeah.
0: And then you've also done Villains as well. The last one was at.
1: The next one was probably... Particle Accelerators, I think. That was the first time I brought Detroit from Techno Militia to Windsor.
0: Oh, yeah. That was a good one. That was the big one.
1: That was the big one. I was very, very surprised. I did not expect the numbers that we got that night. I was stressing the whole, I think, 5 months of, like, just trying to get people. It's like, I really hope they come. And then I turned around at 9 o'clock, and it was packed. There was no...
0: Yeah, it was an early crowd. I was surprised.
1: No room.
0: Yes, yeah, it was an early crowd.
1: Cam played with Quiet Eye. That was a great opening set. Perfect. And then, oh man, Sloth Boss, Chris Curran.
0: Yeah, he did a live set.
1: Yeah, that was awesome. He got a serious ovation.
0: So, JW Productions is your event throwing. What, any future events?
1: Well, this is kind of secret, but I'm doing a underground event in Detroit, my first party in Detroit. I may have told you this, Brent. I don't want to say too much about it because some people might get angry.
2: Don't say anything about it. There's no party in Detroit. Nothing's going on.
1: I don't even know where it is. I just... put random money into something. No, I'm just joking. Supposed to be throwing my first event in Detroit, which is pretty cool. I've been wanting to do that for a long, long time. So, should be fun. And then I'm trying to get something together at ArtSight Windsor. With Stu Sunholm, Groovenick, DJ Disc, shout out to Greg. and I think only had a few people, and Martin Southall, back to back with Craig Sinclair. That's supposed to happen. They're supposed to get back to me whenever they have an opening. But yeah, that's a plan as well.
0: Awesome. Now, I know we don't have the video going right now, unfortunately, but for people that want to check out your production company, you have a Facebook under it's Jer, G-A-R, Will.
1: J-E-R, yep. Jer Will Pro. That's the link. Facebook dash Jer Will Pro.
0: And do you have an Instagram for JW Productions as well?
1: I do. Okay. That would be JW Productions 519.
0: Awesome. Now, the other question I have for you is shows that you're playing.
1: Well, tonight, this is the big show, right?
0: Big show, right?
1: It's the big show tonight.
0: Well, it's the one that you get to promote all your other shows on. So.
1: And then, yep. but as far as playing, there's...
0: Nothing in the near future?
1: There's something in the future. I'm talking to the Techno Snob guys. DJ Fixed contacted me a few days ago. Wants me to do a mix for their podcast and possibly has an opening for me on a Techno Snob event that's coming up. I don't know the details. That's all I know. But I would love to do that, because playing Detroit is always awesome. I can play what I want.
0: Awesome. Now, do you have a Facebook page for your DJing as well, or is this a production company?
1: I just go, my page and DJing and events just goes under JW Productions on Facebook. Okay. That's where I post all of my gig pics and all my events. So for the most part, yeah, I didn't really think it was very needed to have a DJ page, since I already had that page up. So yeah, people follow it. So far I have 271 followers. Cam's a part of it too. He helps every now and then.
0: Sweet.
1: He's kind of like a resident, I guess. Kind of someone I usually go to and usually gets booked for most of my events.
0: Awesome. Do you have a SoundCloud or MixCloud at all that people can check out?
1: I have a MixCloud. I believe the MixCloud, I think I've like changed the name 3 times already. But I think the MixCloud is under JW Productions. It started as T-Rex and then some other name. And then now it's
0: So I was telling Cam today, I go, I don't know what to put in his lower thirds or even the Facebook posts.
1: Yeah. But yeah, now it's probably going to stay. I've got everything well connected.
0: Awesome.
1: And if people would like to check out a mix of mine, you can go on the Bang Tech 12 Circuit.
0: Oh, that's right. You were just
1: SoundCloud.
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1: the
0: show?
1: Podcast. Okay. The Bang Tech 12 Circuit featuring G Major, I believe, is the host of that. So yeah, I got featured on that. The mix is fire. Listen to it. SoundCloud, Bang Tech 12 Circuit. It's on there.
0: Awesome.
1: You can't miss it.
0: Well, do you have anything else you want to share before you get up there and make some noise for us?
1: Not that I can think of. Shout out to the Techtroid family.
0: Awesome.
1: Those guys. Shout out to DTM. But yeah, I think that's all. Thanks. A big thanks to those two groups. They've had a part in helping me grow as a DJ.
0: I think they have in like half of Detroit.
1: You right? Yeah. All right. I think I'm ready to go.
0: Sweet.
1: All right. Ready. Let's do this.
0: Now, I was going to say, well, he's setting up. Do you want to plug your party one more time for anyone that might be tuning in later?
2: Oh, yeah. Let's do that. I'm happy to plug. Well, thanks for listening, guys. That was really fun. I'm still kind of like reflecting on that set. It was kind of like, it went pretty hard at the end. It was really fun.
0: Yeah.
2: Yeah, I'm feeling the prog. That song with the, like, the frog croaks is called like Prog Frog.
0: Oh, Jeremy's just going into this,
2: I guess. Jeremy's on it. All right, guys, come to my event next Saturday, Bubble Machine, Meteor, 10 p.m.
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